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2: 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I'm Kent Stevens, line one. Hi.
3: Hi, this is Jameson. 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

It's Reba on 107.7 WIVK Sunday Night Classics. Forever Love is on her album, If You See Him. It reached number 4 on the country chart in 1998, and it was the title song for a made-for-TV movie starring Reba and Tim Matheson called Forever Love. It aired that same year, 1998. Reba's acting career began 8 years earlier in 1990. With her film debut alongside Kevin Bacon in Tremors. About a decade later, she made her Broadway debut as Annie Oakley in Annie Get Your Gun. That same year, 2001, the WB launched the show Reba. She's been on other TV shows too, like Young Sheldon and Big Sky. And right now, she stars in NBC's Happy's Place. Oh, and we can't forget The Voice. She was a coach for 4 seasons, from 2023 through 2025. I'm Ken Stevens. You're on the All Request Sunday Night Classics with 13 more coming up before 9. Songs just like these.

0: me half an hour, and I'll get you Toby Keith, Exile, and Ricky Van Shelton. I'm a passion.
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13: It's a bird, it's a plane, it's a helicopter. We'll discuss as we take a bite out of history with Ingles Markets, celebrating America 250. In order to ensure safer, faster travel and to cause less stress on the city streets, the president will fly via helicopter for short trips. It started on July 12, 1957, when President Dwight D. Eisenhower became the first president to fly in a helicopter. Helicopters were still not widely used. In fact, the military first started testing them just 10 years before. It was Eisenhower's idea. Seeing the benefit of it being safer and more efficient than the motorcade and the Secret Service, they agreed. His first flight was in a Bell H-13J, and he left the south lawn of the White House and flew to Camp David. He would go on to use the helicopter for more trips to Camp David and his home in Gettysburg, Pennsylvania. Every time the president is aboard a helicopter, its call sign is Marine One. Today, the latest model is so big and powerful, a helipad will need to be added to the White House lawn to protect the grass. This has been a bite out of history with Ingles Markets.
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20: Summer weather.
21: Scattered showers and a few thunderstorms continue heading into the overnight hours with temperatures falling into the low 70s. I'm meteorologist Belle Oliver in the WVLT First Alert Weather Center.
22: Summer is here.
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2: 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I'm Kent Stevens, line 2.
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2: 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Thanks for being part of the Sunday Night Classics family. You know, this was his fourth number one in country music. It came out in 1970, and whenever he performed with Loretta Lynn, Conway would have Loretta sit beside him, and he'd sing it directly to her.
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4: 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I'm Kent Stevens. Who is this?
5: This is Alan Cook from Newmarket.
4: Alan, you are one faithful friend of Sunday Night Classics, and I appreciate you very much. What is your song for tonight?
5: Could you play Keeper of the Stars, Tracy Byrd?
4: Yes, sir, Alan. I'll do that for you right now.
5: Thank you.
4: Thank you for being here every Sunday night. Tracy Byrd released this in 1995. It's on his album, No Ordinary Man. It peaked at number 2 on the country chart, a nearly number 1.

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2: I'm Kent Stevens on the show where every song is 100% by request. Line 4.
3: Hey, Kent. Jeff and Niece. Boonville, Mississippi.
2: That's two of the biggest Big Orange fans on the planet.
3: Go Big Orange.
2: That's right. What's your request tonight for Boonville, Mississippi?
3: You know, Joe Diffie. Don't hear a lot of them on here. People, we need to request a little bit more Joe Diffie, but one of my favorite all times for shifts that don't come in. I mean, everybody just listen to the words of the song. It's pretty awesome. And
2: it came out in 1992. It's on his album, Regular Joe. A little bit different sound for Joe Diffie, too, if you think about so many of his honky-tonk songs.
3: Kent, thank you for all you do. I mean, you make Sunday night, you make it a Sunday night, but you're a great way to start the week. So,
2: well, hearing from you and Denise makes my night. So thank you, Jeff. And you'll be happy to know we had a conference call this week. The Vol Network had all the affiliates online. And, of course, we're the flagship station. And I can assure you that plans are well underway for the next Tennessee football season.

It's Ricky Van Shelton on 107.7 WIVK Sunday Night Classics. Crime of Passion is from 1987. Now let's talk about his name, Ricky Van Shelton. Now, it'd be understandable if you thought his last name was Van Shelton, but it's not. It's just Shelton. Van is Ricky's middle name. He was born in Danville, Virginia. Father was a gospel music singer. And so, like so many other classic country artists, he got his start singing in church. But when he was a teenager, he found country music, and he soon started performing at every local gathering he could. His girlfriend at the time, right after high school, found a job in Nashville, and he tagged along, paid his bills by playing local clubs in Nashville. Pretty soon, a newspaper columnist, Jerry Thompson, heard Ricky Van Shelton, and he arranged an audition with Columbia Records. That turned into a recording contract. Jerry Thompson, the columnist, went on to become his manager. Oh, and that girlfriend from high school? Her name is Betty Witt, and she's been his wife since 1986. The great Ricky

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5: 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We'll discuss as we take a bite out of history with Ingles Markets, celebrating America 250. In order to ensure safer, faster travel and to cause less stress on the city streets, the president will fly via helicopter for short trips. It started on July 12, 1957, when President Dwight D. Eisenhower became the first president to fly in a helicopter. Helicopters were still not widely used. In fact, the military first started testing them just 10 years before. It was Eisenhower's idea. Seeing the benefit of it being safer and more efficient than the motorcade and the Secret Service, they agreed. His first flight was in a Bell H-13J, and he left the south lawn of the White House and flew to Camp David. He would go on to use the helicopter for more trips to Camp David and his home in Gettysburg, Pennsylvania. Every time the president is aboard a helicopter, its call sign is Marine One. Today, the latest model is so big and powerful, a helipad will need to be added to the White House lawn to protect the grass. 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
6: Summer weather.
7: Scattered showers and thunderstorms continue heading into the overnight hours with temperatures falling into the low 70s. This same pattern of waves of scattered showers and thunderstorms continue for your Monday, although the coverage looks to be a little less throughout the day. High temperatures pushing into the low 80s by Monday afternoon. I'm meteorologist Belle Oliver in the WVLT First Alert Weather Center.
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2: We still have more than an hour to go on the All Request Sunday Night Classics, and there's plenty of time to play your favorite classic country song. All you have to do is call me. I'm Kent Stevens. 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
2: 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Thank you for calling in tonight, BJ.
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107.7 WIVK Sunday Night Classics. It's Faith Hill with The Secret of Life from 1998. It was written by Gretchen Peters, who's an excellent Nashville songwriter. She wrote Independence Day for Martina McBride. Now, Faith included it on her third studio album, called Faith. On that album, she has some other great songs, This Kiss, The Secret of Life, and Just to Hear You Say You Love Me, with her husband, Tim McGraw. The album was a huge success for Faith. It was nominated for a Grammy, and two of the singles on the album were also nominated for Grammys. It was certified 6 times platinum. That means here in the USA, more than 6 million copies have been sold. I'm Kent Stevens. We're All Request Till 10 with 13 more of your songs coming up this hour, just like these.

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17: Summer weather.
6: Scattered showers and a few thunderstorms continue heading into the overnight hours with temperatures falling into the low 70s. I'm meteorologist Belle Oliver in the WVLT First Alert Weather Center.
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3: 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I'd like to hear Almost Like a Song by Ronnie Millsap.
2: The great Ronnie Millsap. He released it in 1977. It became his eighth number one on the country charts, on his way to 49 total, which puts him in third place for the most number ones in country music, behind Conway Twitty at 55 and George Strait at 60. Let me hear from you. I have room for 11 requests between now and 10 at 865-656-WIVK. 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
3: Hi, Kent. 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

0: Boys scored a number one with Gonna Take a Lot of River in 1988. I'm Kent Stevens, 107.7 WIVK Sunday Night Classics. Joe Bonsall is the lead singer on that, and of course you can hear the bass, Richard Sturban, who's a great friend of Sunday Night Classics. We haven't gotten an update on his health in several months. In March of last year, he was diagnosed with pancreatic cancer, and he's been under the care of some of the best oncologists in the country. He has always remained optimistic and occasionally has had an emotional reunion on stage with his bandmates, the Oak Ridge Boys. I'm a big fan of Richard Sturban. Very, very kind man. And so we wish him all the best. Remember him in our prayer.
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22: Summer weather.
23: Scattered showers, some of those dropping. A good amount of rain in a short amount of time. We'll be watching out for ongoing flooding issues. Temperatures falling into the low 70s. Now, as we're starting out our new work week, Monday brings us another day of isolated to scattered showers. Temperatures pushing into the low 80s by the afternoon. I'm meteorologist Belle Oliver in the WVLT First Alert Weather Center.
24: It's summertime.
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2: Well, from the bottom of my heart, I give you a great big thank you. So much fun to do this show with you every week. If you have any friends who like classic country, please invite them to join us. We'll do it again next Sunday night from 7 to 10. I have time for one more request. 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What's your name?
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2: 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Where do you live?
3: 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Would like to hear some Johnny Rodriguez.
2: Well, I have a number one from Johnny, a song written by Lefty Frizzell. Now, Johnny topped the chart with it in 1974, 10 years before Merle Haggard did the same, with That's the Way Love Goes. So Johnny had the original hit. God bless you. Let's do all the good we can in all the ways we can. I'm Kent Stevens. I'll see you soon on the Frog Station.

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Good evening, I'm Tennessee Tom Miller with Jordan Davis. 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
19: Summer weather.
20: Scattered showers and a few thunderstorms continue heading into the overnight hours with temperatures falling into the low 70s. I'm meteorologist Belle Oliver in the WVLT First Alert Weather Center.
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0: Today's best country is WIVK, Tim McGraw, Taylor Swift, Highway Don't Care on the Frog. Morgan Wallen straight ahead. Also, we're going to hear from Florida Georgia Line and more of today's best country. Your forecast is straight ahead.
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11: Well, hey, it's hey. Joey and Nancy. 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
14: A better life with Dr. Sanjay Gupta.
15: They say consistency is key, but sometimes you just got to switch it up. A new study out of Harvard School of Public Health found that varying your exercise routine could add years to your life. What exercise someone did didn't matter much. What did matter was that all the exercises together worked all the muscle groups in their body. Now, an added benefit to changing things up is it can help you push through the plateau effect. That's when your body gets so efficient at doing something that you actually stop getting better at it. And we know from previous research that specializing in any one sport at a young age can make someone actually more prone to injury. And as experts we talk to point out, even elite athletes switch up things with their workouts, making sure to target strength, cardio, flexibility, balance, and doing that every single week. I'm Dr. Sanjay Gupta, helping you live a better life.
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20: Summer weather.
21: Scattered showers and thunderstorms continue heading into the overnight hours with temperatures falling into the low 70s. This same pattern of waves of scattered showers and thunderstorms continue for your Monday, although the coverage looks to be a little less throughout the day. High temperatures pushing into the low 80s by Monday afternoon. I'm meteorologist Belle Oliver in the WVLT First Alert Weather Center.
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Next hour, Luke Combs, Jelly Roll, and Lainey Wilson. Right now, here's Tucker Wetmore. Wind up missing you on the Frog. I know I'm

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I'm Tennessee Tom Miller with Morgan Wallen. 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
2: Summer weather.
3: Scattered showers, some of those dropping a good amount of rain in a short amount of time. We'll be watching out for ongoing flooding issues. Temperatures falling into the low 70s. Now, as we're starting out our new work week, Monday brings us another day of isolated to scattered showers. Temperatures pushing into the low 80s by the afternoon. I'm meteorologist Belle Oliver in the WVLT First Alert Weather Center.
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I'm Tennessee Tom Miller with John Morgan. 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

0: I'm brand loyal, and I might be crazy, and I would love you to judge me on this. I'm Justin. It's the Overnight Ride. Friday was National French Fry Day. Of course, with French fries comes ketchup. There was a blind taste test. A bunch of people buy Food and Wine, and the number one brand for ketchup was obviously Heinz. Heinz is the goat. Heinz is the king. Heinz never be beat. If I walk into a place and they don't have Heinz, I tend to leave. Or, like, mark it down. I'm like, well, this will be my last resort next time. Not Hunt's. Hunt's is okay. But, like, Bobby's Kitchen or something, it's random. It doesn't say Heinz. I won't eat there. You know what? Fake it. Put bland ketchup in the Heinz bottle. I'll probably still eat there.
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2: 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Is this on? It is. Hey, what's up? 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You can catch me each and every afternoon right here on WIBK from 3 until 7. 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
1: A better life with Dr. Sanjay Gupta.
18: When you need your body to perform, but some of your muscles are having trouble, other muscles can sometimes help compensate. This is a great thing short term, but long term it can lead to serious and even chronic aches and pains. So if you've got nagging stiffness or irritation somewhere, don't push through it. Try to figure out why it's happening and how you can correct it. Strength and conditioning specialist Dana Santa says, performing exercises at a deliberate tempo makes it easier to notice when the wrong muscles are taking over. and also gives the intended muscles a chance to engage before that compensation kicks in. Dana suggests that starting with primary movement patterns such as squatting, hinging, pushing, pulling, rotating, and core can help make compensation easiest to identify and to address. I'm Dr. Sanjay Gupta, helping you live a better life.
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Luke Combs, the new one from him at Rethink Some Things on the Overnight Ride. I don't know if I want to call it funky or jazzy. We'll go with jazzy. Some jazz influence in that one. My name's Justin. It's Warren Zeiters and Pretty Little Poison.

0: I'm David.
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7: A better life with Dr. Sanjay Gupta.
8: We talk a lot here about ultra-processed foods and the many ways in which they can negatively impact your health. They've been linked to weight gain, obesity, type 2 diabetes, cardiovascular disease, even cancer. And now a new study out of UCSF found that high ultra-processed food intake was associated with something called intramuscular fat, which is exactly what it sounds like. That's fat inside your muscles, which can cause them to become weaker. Now, in this particular study, the researchers noticed more wear and tear and pain in people's knees because of weakened thigh muscles. Cutting back on ultra-processed foods isn't easy. The CDC estimates at least half the calories in our diet come from ultra-processed foods. But if you're looking to eat cleaner, cutting out sugar-sweetened beverages, that may be the best number one thing you can do to try and get started. I'm Dr. Sanjay Gupta, helping you live a better life.
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0: And this is our Ingalls story.
1: Ginger's Revenge is a brewery located in Asheville, North Carolina. Ingalls is an amazing partner for us to work with, and they just make it really easy for folks to purchase local products.

0: I was a Stanley Cup hater. Not the trophy, the beverage container. Until recently when I got one. Now I might have to get this one. Stanley and Casey Musgraves have revealed a collaboration. It's cow print. And it looks furry. It's not furry. It looks furry. A furry water container would be gross. 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A little pricey, though, but I've dropped this thing 1,000 times. Has yet to break. So I believe in the quality. The only problem is the straw leaks, which I don't love.
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9: A better life with Dr. Sanjay Gupta.
10: We talk a lot here about ultra-processed foods and the many ways in which they can negatively impact your health. They've been linked to weight gain, obesity, type 2 diabetes, cardiovascular disease, even cancer.

0: And now a new study out of UCSF found that high ultra-processed food intake was associated with something called intramuscular fat, which is exactly what it sounds like. That's fat inside your muscles, which can cause them to become weaker. Now, in this particular study, the researchers noticed more wear and tear and pain in people's knees because of weakened thigh muscles. Cutting back on ultra-processed foods isn't easy. The CDC estimates at least half the calories in our diet come from ultra-processed foods. But if you're looking to eat cleaner, cutting out sugar-sweetened beverages, that may be the best number one thing you can do to try and get started. I'm Dr. Sanjay Gupta, helping you live a better life.
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0: We're all aware of the weird conspiracy theory that's come out of the show that bears aren't real and they're people in human costumes. Recent evidence, a bear eating a bag of Doritos, a bear eating fudge, and now a bear eating a peach. How would the bear know that it's peach season? Unless there's a human in there. Broke into a mall in Alaska. Didn't break in, though. He triggered the automatic door. How would he know that the door is automatic? Now, the bear did poop on the floor, which kind of destroys the conspiracy theory, but the evidence keeps on coming. This started out as a joke, but now the joke has devolved into bears being people in costume. I think it might be real. How do you know it's peach season?
1: We get you through the night or the early morning, depending on your perspective. The overnight ride will be right back.
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11: We talk a lot here about ultra-processed foods and the many ways in which they can negatively impact your health. They've been linked to weight gain, obesity, type 2 diabetes, cardiovascular disease, even cancer. And now a new study out of UCSF found that high ultra-processed food intake was associated with something called intramuscular fat, which is exactly what it sounds like. That's fat inside your muscles, which can cause them to become weaker. Now, in this particular study, the researchers noticed more wear and tear and pain in people's knees because of weakened thigh muscles. Cutting back on ultra-processed foods isn't easy. The CDC estimates at least half the calories in our diet come from ultra-processed foods, but if you're looking to eat cleaner, cutting out sugar-sweetened beverages, that may be the best number one thing you can do to try and get started. I'm Dr. Sanjay Gupta, helping you live a better life.
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1: Graylin James, Water at a Wedding on the Overnight Ride. 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
13: Everyone poops. It's not just the name of a classic potty training book. It's a universal truth. Even though everyone does it, almost no one wants to talk about it. Dr. Tricia Pasricha wants to change that. She's the author of a new book. It's called You've Been Pooping All Wrong. And she says there are 3 critical P's of pooping. The first is propulsion. Both the voluntary push you exert and the involuntary contractions that happen naturally within your body. Top line, when you feel the need to go, don't hold it. The second P is pliability, which refers to stool softness. The keys to this one are making sure you're drinking enough water and eating enough fiber. And the last P is for pelvic floor. If you can get your knees up above your waist while you're on the toilet, like on a stool or a garbage can or a stack of books even, that can make all the difference. I'm Dr. Sanjay Gupta, helping you live a better life.
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0: line. Who's this?
1: Jeff the Joke Guy.
0: Jeff in Dallas. What's up?
1: So three golf clubs go into a bar. The first is a pitching wedge and orders a beer. The second is a 7-iron and orders a beer. The last club orders a water. The bartender says, "Why are you ordering water? The other two guys ordered beers." And the last club replies, "I'm the driver." So I got an elevator to the 16th floor, and as I got out, the operator said, "Have a good day, son." "Don't call me son," I said. "You're not my dad." He said, "No, but I brought you up, didn't I?"
0: Oh, man.
1: So a teacher asked little Johnny, "Why are you so quiet today?" And little Johnny said, because my mom is at the hospital and my dad is at the police station. And the teacher said, "Oh, I'm sorry. You hear that? You want to go home?" And little Johnny said, "Yes, please." After Johnny left the classroom, the teacher asked his classmates, "Why is Johnny's father at the police station and his mother at the hospital?" And his classmate says, "Because his father is a cop and his mom's a nurse." This is Jeff the Joke Guy, signing off.
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12: 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Thank you so much for finding us on our stream. 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
13: 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That is right, and you are listening to my uncle, Rich Bailey. 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
14: A better life with Dr. Sanjay Gupta.
15: I'm feeling lucky to have my college-age kids home with me for a few weeks this summer. And one of the things I know we're going to be talking about, AI. I've started to use it more often at the hospital to get fresh takes on patient problems that I'm trying to solve. And for my girls, well, I know that they are navigating college now with these new powerful tools. Something, frankly, that you and I couldn't have even imagined when we were in school. But while it may be tempting to outsource your studying and your work to these large language models, I beg you not to. And that's because AI chatbots tend to reproduce what researchers call weird viewpoints. That's an acronym: Western, Educated, Industrialized, Rich, and Democratic. Look, AI isn't going away. And admittedly, it can be a really powerful tool. But you don't want it doing your thinking for you. I'm Dr. Sanjay Gupta, helping you live a better life.
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2: Well, we are looking at a very foggy start to our Monday morning, and continued spotty showers will be with us. So please be safe as you get on the roads, as that flooding potential is still going to be with us throughout our Monday, especially heading into the afternoon and evening as scattered showers and storms are back in full swing. In the WVLT First Alert Weather Center, I'm meteorologist Sydney Sullivan.
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4: 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And one of the things I know we're going to be talking about, AI. I've started to use it more often at the hospital to get fresh takes on patient problems that I'm trying to solve. And for my girls, well, I know that they are navigating college now with these new powerful tools. Something, frankly, that you and I couldn't have even imagined when we were in school. But while it may be tempting to outsource your studying and your work to these large language models, I beg you not to. And that's because AI chatbots tend to reproduce what researchers call weird viewpoints. That's an acronym: Western, Educated, Industrialized, Rich, and Democratic. 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
4: You know, it's funny, when I think back to what the typical American dinner looked like when you and I were kids, there's usually some kind of meat featured at the center of the plate. Vegetables are there, but often thought of as a side dish. More and more, though, we are coming to realize that a plant-based diet, with little or no meat even, is going to be a healthier way to eat for just about everyone. New study out of the University of Hawaii Cancer Center found that eating a high-quality plant-rich diet that includes whole grains, vegetables, and fruits may prevent cognitive impairment even when people start that diet in their late 50s and 60s. Yeah, it's important to make sure you're getting enough protein, fats, complex carbohydrates. Just because you cut out or even cut back on meat, though, is not a license to eat whatever you want. Focus on eating whole, real foods. I'm Dr. Sanjay Gupta, helping you live a better life.
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1: Good morning from the WVLT Newsroom. I'm Will Punkett. Well, torrential rainfall caused flash flooding in parts of the city of Knoxville Sunday night. From the old city to historic North Knox, crews telling us this morning that water is receding, but downed trees are of major concern currently. Right now inside your WVLT News app, you can see the areas most impacted. We're also getting an update this morning from Senator Mitch McConnell, the longtime Kentucky senator, has been in the hospital for weeks with rumors swirling about his health. The senator now saying he fell at his home in D.C., then contracted a mild case of pneumonia. His doctors have confirmed he did not break any bones nor suffer a concussion. Senator McConnell says he did not have a heart attack nor a stroke, but he was briefly unconscious while he was taken from his home to the hospital. The Senate is set to resume its session today, but Senator McConnell is expected to miss some time as he continues his recovery. A Knoxville nonprofit is growing. Girl Talk Incorporated, new Girl House, is now open on Bowling Avenue. The $4 million building will provide space for most of Girl Talk's programming and will allow the organization to double the number of women served. Girl Talk serves all areas of the city. You can learn more in the As Seen On section of your WVLT News app. From the WVLT Newsroom on this Monday, I'm Will Puckett with three things you need to know.
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3: Well, after a very stormy finish to the weekend, we are continuing to watch for the potential of seeing some flooding concerns for our Monday. Fortunately, the overall rainfall coverage remains fairly minimal, especially for the morning hours, but during the afternoon and evening, scattered showers and storms back in full swing before clearing out moving into Tuesday. In the WVLT First Alert Weather Center, I'm meteorologist Sydney Sullivan.
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2: Joey and Nancy.
3: Producer Carly had her credit card hacked. What happened?
4: I was on my online banking and noticed there was a $292 charge from Amazon on my bank statement.
5: Girl, what'd you order? Yeah.
4: Well, that's the problem. I hadn't ordered anything.
3: One of them Taylor Swift snow globes.
5: Right?
4: And I share an Amazon account with my family, so I was like, well, maybe it just charged the wrong card. So I go on our account. There's nothing. Nothing's been ordered. So I call the bank, and I'm like, hey, this is on here. Like, can you tell me what it is? And they're like, well, no, our fraud department didn't catch that because you do shop on Amazon.
5: Right.
4: And I'm like, well, I didn't do this. Oh. So I'm on the phone with them for over an hour. I had to cancel my debit card, schedule a time to go get a new one. And they were like, have you gotten any packages to your house? I'm like, no. Like, why would they send whatever they bought to my house?
3: Yeah.
4: So I go home, got my new card. Well, the next day, a huge, heavy box appears on my front porch. And I'm like, I have not ordered anything.
3: Yeah.
4: So I open it up.
3: Oh, we got it.
4: And I've brought it with me.
3: Okay.
4: The huge box was filled with 7 of these smaller boxes that I'm holding. And inside are 30 packets of Dungeons & Dragon dice. Oh. Valentines.
5: Oh!
4: So it's little...
3: They're colored dice.
4: Yeah, little cartoon dragon Valentine cards with 30 packs of dice.
3: A little late for Valentine's.
4: So I got 7 boxes of these. 7. And I'm like, definitely didn't order those.
3: Back up a second. Do banks these days, if you call them, do they just give you your money back? Like, what? How does
4: Oh, no. They opened an investigation.
3: All right.
4: And I still don't have it back, even though it's been over a week.
3: Wow.
4: So I go to report this package to Amazon, because apparently it's so common that there's a page for that. And it's called a brushing scam. It's where people that are selling an item on Amazon will create fake accounts with other people's information, buy the
5: their own
4: item,
5: product,
4: and then they can leave a review saying that it's a good product or whatever. So I'm like, okay. So I have all these dice. I'm like, if anyone wants a pack of dice, let me know.
5: Y'all, this box is huge.
4: And there's 7 of them at my house. So
3: well,
4: I thought that was the end of it, because each of these boxes is like $40.
5: I think you need to set, like, just gift those to a school or something.
4: Until the next day when another package arrived.
3: Oh, what do we got?
5: Oh.
4: And I was like, this is another one. So I opened it up, and first, I got a 24-pack of Bic mechanical pencils.
3: Those are nice, man.
5: Okay.
3: Those are a name brand.
4: And then I didn't bring all of them, but I got 4 necklaces with the initial M on them.
5: Marvin Tack!
3: Marvin!
4: So
3: there's not an M?
4: An M. I started thinking of people I know. I'm like, Mallory that works here.
5: Mallory?
4: I have a cousin, and I'm like, I'll just
3: Marvin?
4: Have to give
5: Mary?
4: All these away. Yeah,
5: Marvin.
3: Do we have any M letters out there who would like, how many of those did you get?
4: I have 4 of them.
3: Carly has 4.
5: You'll have to come
3: M
5: here and
3: necklaces,
5: get them.
3: Right. It's Joey and Nancy.
0: Joey and Nancy.
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12: Hello? Is this on? It is. Hey, what's up? 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Thank you for finding WIBK online, and be sure to let us know where you're listening to. 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
13: A better life with Dr. Sanjay Gupta.
14: When you need your body to perform, but some of your muscles are having trouble, other muscles can sometimes help compensate. This is a great thing short term, but long term, it can lead to serious and even chronic aches and pains. So if you've got nagging stiffness or irritation somewhere, don't push through it. Try to figure out why it's happening and how you can correct it. Strength and conditioning specialist Dana Santa says, performing exercises at a deliberate tempo makes it easier to notice when the wrong muscles are taking over, and also gives the intended muscles a chance to engage before that compensation kicks in. Dana suggests that starting with primary movement patterns such as squatting, hinging, pushing, pulling, rotating, and core can help make compensation easiest to identify and to address. I'm Dr. Sanjay Gupta, helping you live a better life.
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14: Even for people who fall asleep easily, staying asleep can be difficult. You wake up, your mind starts to race, you can't turn those thoughts off. Sleep experts say there are a few things you can try. Cognitive shuffling. That's when you choose a random, impersonal, non-emotional word. Then for each letter of that word, think of as many words that begin with each letter as you can before moving on to the next one. It distracts your brain from stress. It also mimics the fragmented thought patterns that usually occur as you drift off to sleep. Sensory grounding is something else. That's when you work through things you can hear, feel, see, smell, or taste. That helps you to be in the moment instead of dwelling on the past or the future. Or just do a mental walkthrough of a place you know well. Familiar but neutral imagery that can calm the brain. I'm Dr. Sanjay Gupta, helping you live a better life.
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2: I saw this headline this morning, and I'm like, this story is going to be about me. It was, are you a conversational narcissist?
3: Oh, that might be about all of us. Yeah.
2: Well, a conversational narcissist, according to a professor of psychiatry, says it's like a game of catch where one person never throws the ball back. So these are the people that you talk to that manage in a conversation to turn everything back on themselves.
3: Mm.
2: And I'm just going to pause. Let's just pause here and think of those folks in our lives.
3: I'm sitting right here.
2: You're thinking about yourself.
3: I feel like I do that, and I consciously try not to.
2: Okay.
3: I'm like, don't interject. Don't interject. This is not about you. Don't interject.
4: I don't think you do that.
3: Oh, thank you.
2: Yes, she does.
3: In my day.
2: Duh. Yes, she does. But I don't think it's like super negative. I think you do what I think a lot of people do. You just try to relate to somebody.
3: Yeah.
2: So if somebody's, but that's what this is.
4: Oh.
2: That's what it is.
4: Oh.
2: Mm. Yeah.
3: Yeah.
4: You know, I like that though.
2: Right. Some people don't though. Some people feel drained by those conversations. There's a couple different types here. Let's describe them, and then I want the audience to say of the Joey and Nancy show, Joey, Nancy, Carly, who is the most conversational narcissist based on their experience?
3: I don't think I want them to do that.
2: Well, I could be. I'm right up there. All right. There's a couple different types. There is the signs to watch for to determine if you're talking to a conversational narcissist. The shift response. It's where you share something with somebody and the person you're talking to immediately shifts it back to themselves. There's no follow-up questions. Just right back to talking about themselves.
3: Okay.
2: Okay. There's the, quote, pretending to listen look. You can tell the person you're talking to is not really listening. They're just waiting for your mouth to stop moving so they can jump back in.
3: I definitely am guilty of that every now and again. Usually it's when somebody's talking about something that I'm totally disinterested in. Like,
2: we do it on the show, though. Well, I'll go back and listen to the show, and I will hear you say something that I never remember you saying in the first place. Because I think I was trying to get ready to say what I wanted to say.
3: Yeah.
2: Finally, the constant one-upper. And this is probably the worst of them. We all probably can think. And I don't think you're this person, Nancy. I don't think so. This is the person, whether they have good or bad news, they always try to top it. Or they try to say, well, you know, this one time I did this too.
3: I don't want to. If I do that, I'm so sorry. I do not want to be that person at all.
2: Look at the text here.
4: Someone said, I don't need to know the science. I've been saying this about Joey.
3: Ah!
4: Dang.
2: Which one? Which one?
4: Someone else said that this sounds like an ADHD conversation.
2: It is. Well, am I a one-upper? To be honest here.
3: You're a one-upper.
2: I think I do what you do, where you'll share something and I'll say, hey, I've got a relatable experience. I did it earlier on the show.
3: Mm-hmm.
2: Relatable experience. And then I kind of like jump in the pool with you.
3: And I think that we're both guilty of sometimes not listening to each other, just waiting to interject our point.
2: Right.

0: this Jonathan said Nancy 100%.
1: Mm, makes me feel better.
0: Not me.
1: Listen, if they want to dog me and you're right up there with me, I'm cool. Come on now. Bring it on. As long as I'm not the only one.
0: I don't ever want to be classified as a narcissist of any kind.
1: Yeah.
0: Oh, somebody's dogging a different radio show.
1: Thank you, Nancy.
0: You're welcome. I felt the need to
1: do that.
0: Does
1: that make you feel better?
0: Yep.
1: To deflect?
0: I one-upped somebody else.
1: How dare they talk about Rich Bailey like that?
0: Uh-oh.
1: Jeez.
2: What?
1: I'm kidding. All right.
2: Our phone's going to start ringing.
1: Joey, Nancy.
0: That special number ringing.
1: Yeah, exactly.
3: Hi, I'm Joe Saul-Sehy, host of the Stacking Benjamins podcast. 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
16: 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Thank you so much for finding us on our stream. 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
7: 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That is right, and you are listening to my uncle, Rich Bailey. I'm just kidding. 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
3: Good morning from the WVLT Newsroom. On this Monday, I'm Will Puckett. Tenova is working to speed up care at the emergency room in Turkey Creek. They're expanding the emergency department to move patients through faster, adding more than 3,000 square feet of dedicated emergency care space. It also adds 8 new treatment rooms with full trauma capabilities and hiring 15 more ER staffers to keep things moving. Should be fully up and running later on this month. Well, for anyone who may be using the Greenway at Sevierville City Park this week, listen up. Starting today, a section of the Greenway between the park, the covered bridge, and the parkway will be temporarily closed. Crews will be repairing and relocating the Greenway surface, which has been damaged by tree roots over the years. The closure will be in place until Friday. In a sad moment for all you horror fans out there, a beloved Knoxville Halloween tradition taking its final bow this weekend. Frightworks Haunted House in Powell closing its doors after more than 2 decades of scaring East Tennesseans. Frightworks first opened back in 1999. It's been in its current Powell location since 2012. The owner says they do not plan to disappear forever and hope to return to a new location next year. From the WVLT Newsroom, I'm Will Puckett with three things you need to know.
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6: Well, we are looking at a very foggy start to our Monday morning, and continued spotty showers will be with us. So please be safe as you get out on the roads, as that flooding potential is still going to be with us throughout our Monday, especially heading into the afternoon and evening as scattered showers and storms are back in full swing. In the WVLT First Alert Weather Center, I'm meteorologist Sydney Sullivan.
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1: Joey and Nancy.
2: Well, I found out on Saturday that I might have a slight addiction to something. It's legal.
3: Oh, it's not illegal.
2: It's not an illegal substance.
3: Let's guess. Or was that going to ruin it for you?
2: No. You think you know?
3: Your phone.
2: Nope.
4: Overworking yourself.
2: Nope.
3: Staring at plants.
2: Nope.
4: Landscaping. Right.
2: Let me just get into it.
3: Go ahead.
2: So Ben is in the back seat of the car. He's our 13-year-old. And he has started telling us that he's bored all the time. And I was like, why are you bored? And he goes, I only have 1% left on my phone.
3: Uh-oh.
2: And it triggered my husband to go off on a tiny rant about how kids and their phones, like their screen time, they can't occupy themselves.
3: Right.
2: And they start to fiend for it. Mm-hmm.
3: They can't be bored.
2: And it's like this overwhelming, like, I have to have this. I have to be doing this. I need it or I get angry. As we are on the way to pull into a place, because I have started to get an attitude because I need a large Arnold Palmer, which is a half sweet tea, half lemonade. And I had been fiending for one all afternoon.
3: Like you couldn't do anything else until you had
2: it? I could not think of the grocery list. I copped an attitude with everybody at Lowe's. I was like, if this will make me happy. This one thing will make me happy.
3: It's your drug.
2: So we go there, and I don't care where it comes from, but that day we happened to be right next to Zaxby's. So we go in there, and I take one sip, and I instantly was like,
3: is there caffeine in that?
4: Yeah.
2: I mean, a little bit, because there's some tea in there. It has nothing to do with the caffeine.
3: Not so much.
2: It's the taste.
3: Oh,
2: and I just,
3: what is your...
2: And I didn't need one yesterday. I was good. It's like every couple of days.
3: Okay.
2: I just need one.
3: Your instant relief, quote, drug of choice, but legal.
4: McDonald's Coke.
3: McDonald's Coke.
2: You fiend for those?
4: That, a large fry and a 10-count nugget will cure me of any ailment ever.
3: What is your all is right in the world thing? It's clearly Diet Mountain Dew for me.
2: Yeah.
3: It puts me in my happy place, and it is the caffeine, but I'm telling you, I can hold it in my hand and take a sip and it's already happening.
2: That's what I'm saying. It's like your taste buds go. So if I have that.
3: Do it again.
2: If I have that and then I walk into a plant nursery.
3: Oh.
2: It is like instant, like therapy. I don't have to buy anything. I'll just cradle my Arnold Palmer and walk through Stanley's greenhouse and Pope's plant farm.
3: You are happy.
2: And everything is right in the world.
3: It's
2: I
3: the
2: didn't
3: combo.
2: Have to buy anything. Yeah.
3: It is the combo. So Carly, what is it for you? You get your McDonald's Coke and fries, and then you do what? And you are as happy as you can be.
4: Literally anything. If I'm sad, that's my answer.
2: It's just what place do you like to go? Your bed?
4: My bed. A bookstore.
2: A bookstore?
4: Yeah.
2: That's
3: TikTok
2: a good one too.
3: You drink in TikTok?
4: Yeah.
2: See, I don't even want my phone. But I want to touch plants.
3: Allie says they call them fridge cigarettes. That crisp soda, that whatever you get out of the fridge to drink, that's just as good as a cigarette. I can't relate to that part, but I know what you mean.
2: Yeah.
3: It's just like everything's fine now.
2: Yeah.
3: That's
2: my husband is Diet Mountain Dew also, by the way, because we went to this grocery store and he put like 15 of them in the buggy and he goes, they're good cold. They're good at room temperature. You can just hold them. You can pour them over ice, whatever.
3: Man.
2: It's just right with the world. So,
3: yeah, I'm trying to think what my activity is. My activity is like this weekend. It was drinking soda and then mowing the lawn.
2: Yeah.
3: And I was like, I'm so happy because it wasn't even hot. It was just nice.
2: Yeah.
3: And I was like, this is peaceful.
2: I'm
3: happy. I'm energetic.
2: I do love a good mow. Love it. Anything to do with plants. I'm good. Plants, grass.
3: All right. It's Joey and Nancy.
5: And I have no question about it. You gotta leave early this morning.
0: 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Anywhere you're expecting standing water, you probably have it this morning. 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I'm Pete Michaels.
1: Morning fog and a few spotty showers will make way to another round of scattered showers and storms for the afternoon. In the WVLT First Alert Weather Center, I'm meteorologist Sydney Sullivan.
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2: I'm just going to go out on a limb and say don't date in Canada right now.
3: The whole country?
2: Yeah, well, specifically in the French part of Quebec. Because this guy and his son, they've been donating their, we'll call it their seed. And they have produced more than 600 children in that area. And now they have been told by courts to stop. The dad has produced 162 children in 90 families. And the son has produced 451. Now, these are like both private donors, like where, you know, you're like, hey, me and my family want to have a baby, but we're not able to. Right. Will you, you know, donate? Or to like third party agencies.
3: Do they, some questions that I don't know the answer to, do they lack donors in the area, or are there particular traits of these guys that these families are picking? Because I don't know how it works.
2: Apparently, they have been advocating for themselves. So they go out there and they're like, hey, we would like to donate. And
3: why?
2: I don't know.
3: You get paid? How much you get paid?
4: You get money.
2: I don't know how much it is. Okay, but
3: let me back up. I have no idea how this works, and I doubt you do either.
2: No.
3: Okay. Do is it like donating plasma, and then the place uses it as they wish, or does somebody ask you and then they write you a check?
2: Well, I think, and Carly, I don't, heck, you might know, I don't know, but like there's basically like, from what I've understood, because I do have a friend who has had two children this way. She went in and there was like a binder, and she's like, okay, I want blonde hair and blue eyes of German descent. And
3: do you see the picture of the donator? No.
4: I don't think so, but you get the traits.
2: You get the traits and like the family history.
3: Well, yeah. This one, you could put a catalog of 600 kids and be like, you know, this is like your portfolio.
2: I know, but Carly brought up a good point earlier.
4: This is a big issue, not just in Canada. This happens around the U.S. too. There's not a regulation on like where and how often you can donate like that. And it's a big problem because over 600 kids now, you know, don't know who their dad is and could end up dating a
3: brother,
4: sister, like stuff like that. Yeah. It's a problem.
3: Yeah, before we start dating, let's take a
2: DNA test. Can I swab you?
3: That's right.
4: Especially if you're
3: spit into this, would you, really quick?
4: If you were donor born.
3: That's how you do it. You got to do the saliva thing.
4: Yeah. If you were donor born,
3: gosh,
4: check that
3: Nancy.
4: Out.
3: Mm-hmm. Jeez. Turn it in. What?
2: Nothing.
3: I didn't say anything wrong. Okay? Just because your mind is perpetually stuck in a gutter. All right.
2: I live in the gutter.
3: All right.
2: Okay.
3: Careful in Canada, friends.
2: Yeah.
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1: About 2 hours from now, make an appointment on your phone. That's when we're going to give you the next Dollywood wristband stop. The location, the day, the time, who's going to be there. Mm-hmm. It's one per person.
0: That's right.
1: Just
0: we do
1: so
0: it.
1: You know.
0: Yeah. Why would you want to miss this? Incredible value. It's kind of a tradition at WIVK, along with Dolly Parton Children's Hospital. 8:30 this morning.
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3: Good Monday morning from the WVLT Newsroom. I'm Will Puckett. We're continuing to follow the flash flooding that hit Del Rio in Cobb County over the weekend. Early Saturday morning, officials responded to several swift water rescues. Everyone was safe. There is damage to homes and property, though. Local partners are now coordinating a donation drop point and organizing volunteers for cleanup in the days ahead. In the meantime, organizers say financial donations can often be the fastest way to get flood-affected families the help that they need in real time. We have a list inside your WVLT News app. Happening tonight, Roane County is considering putting a temporary pause on data centers. They're considering a 180-day pause to give leaders time to put guidelines in place for these types of centers. The meeting is tonight at 6. And Medic Regional Blood Center in Dollywood are joining forces to boost the summer blood supply. You can donate between July 20th and July 24th. You'll score a free Dollywood ticket. Medic says donations will keep local hospitals, including Dolly Parton Children's, supplied through the summer. You must schedule an appointment. Walk-ins are not accepted. You can't schedule by calling Medic or heading to their website. From the WVLT Newsroom, I'm Will Puckett with three things you need to know.
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7: Summer weather.
8: Well, after a very stormy finish to the weekend, we are continuing to watch for the potential of seeing some flooding concerns for our Monday. Fortunately, the overall rainfall coverage remains fairly minimal, especially for the morning hours, but during the afternoon and evening, scattered showers and storms back in full swing before clearing out moving into Tuesday. In the WVLT First Alert Weather Center, I'm meteorologist Sydney Sullivan.
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1: Joey and Nancy.
2: I don't think we talked about this on the radio, but about 6 months, I came to my friends, Carly and Nancy, and I said, hey, guys, I'm having an issue. When I mow my lawn, I've got all these grass clippings. I said, is it okay to blow them into the street? Because here's the issue. They're shaking their heads at me. I said, because I don't, I can't get them to blow over the edge of the grass into the lawn. I'm having an issue. My blower is not blowing hard enough. I don't know what the issue is. I said, so it's a lot easier just to blow them in the street. And y'all both made me feel really bad about it. I said, okay, I won't do that. You know, something about motorcycles and bicyclists and people tripping on grass clippings or something. And it's rude.
3: It's rude.
2: All right.
3: So you just need to get a blower that blows harder.
2: Well, I don't want to do that. And so I decided I've been just putting up with blowing my grass clippings into the edge, and it looks stupid. Until yesterday, I had a genius idea.
3: What'd you do? Vacuum them up?
2: Yep.
3: Wait, what?
1: I was kidding. With like a shop vac?
2: Nope.
3: With your house vacuum?
2: Nope. All right, hold on. So I had an idea. I said, because I never use the bag on the mower at all. Never use the bag.
3: Okay.
2: Don't need to use the bag. Okay. So I lowered the deck to the lowest it goes and then another setting past that. I put the bag on the back of the mower and I sucked them up like a vacuum. So if you were watching me, I was mowing my driveway.
3: And okay.
2: Nancy, I got it all up.
3: Why don't you just mow with the bag on?
2: Because the clippings are good for the yard. The mulching and it's good for the yard. Good for nutrients.
1: Well, you could use the bag and then
2: why are you
1: them
2: ruining
1: back
2: my
1: out.
2: What? I'm high on life.
3: We're not ruining anything. We just don't understand why you're not mowing with the bag.
2: First of all, it's a big pain because I got to keep unloading it about five times for the front yard, and I have to walk about 200 feet to dump it.
3: Okay.
2: So it's a big pain in the butt.
3: So now you mow without the bag, and then
2: I've never mowed with the bag.
3: But then all you have to do is put the bag on your mower, and then you suck them up in your driveway and on the road.
2: I'm not taking them. Yeah.
1: And then you dump them back into the yard.
2: No, I dump it into where I take them.
3: But he only has to dump it one time.
2: Yeah, it's just instead of five. I'm just picking up all the grass
1: clippings. But you said it was good for your yard to have the grass clippings.
2: You're misunderstanding me because you wanted to criticize me before I could tell my whole story. You have not heard me. I'm just sucking up the clippings on the driveway.
3: Right, and you don't want to dump those back in the yard because he's probably sucking up like debris or leaves.
2: Yeah, rocks
3: or
2: and twigs and mulch and stuff. Isn't it genius, Carly? Uh-oh.
1: It doesn't make sense to me, but okay.
2: And I've heard that when you mow your lawn, it's good to leave the clippings on the lawn. Am I wrong?
3: Okay. I know leaves, yes, but I don't know about grass clippings.
1: Yeah. Okay.
3: I did not go to grass school.
1: So when you use the bag on your mower,
2: uh-huh,
1: when you're mowing, instead of walking and dumping it in the trash, can't you just dump it back into your yard?
3: Well, that would be clumpy.
2: Yeah.
1: Not if you shook it out.
3: That's still clumpy.
2: Hang on, let me just lower my seat to give you a visual representation of how my excitement feels. Hang on, I'll be down here now.
3: I'm trying to defend you.
2: Thank you, Nancy.
3: Yes.
1: I'm just trying to make your life easier.
2: I felt like I had.
1: Okay. Whatever works.
3: You push your chair back up, please.
2: I was so excited.
3: You being that close.
2: No, this is how I feel.
3: You feel deflated.
2: I got one thing to be excited about yesterday is that I learned I could use my vacuum to suck up my my clippings.
3: We have a caller. I wonder if she's calling to tell you anything. Hi.
4: So when you mow, why don't you mow away from your driveway instead of mowing it to your driveway?
2: I don't.
3: That's what Bobby said, too.
2: Yeah, but I don't even have the chute open. I'm literally mulching it and the grass goes down. And then when
3: have a little bit.
2: Yeah, it's right on the edge there.
4: Okay.
3: We take our mulching kit.
4: Get a stronger blower. And there you go.
3: Yeah, we take our mulching kit off of our mower for the spring and the summer, and we only mulch up the leaves.
2: Welcome to Grass Talk with Joey, Nancy, Carly, and Carla.
3: Not the kind of grass I want to talk about.
2: That's such an odd thing to say.
3: I'm kidding.
2: All right, we'll come right back.
0: Joey and Nancy.
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1: My favorite people, Joey and Nancy.
2: Thomas Rhett was telling this really funny story, how his grandma, I don't know how old she is, but Thomas Rhett's probably about my age, so she's got to be probably 60s, 70s maybe, that she loves the song Choosing Texas by Ella Langley,
3: yes,
2: but cannot figure out what the song is about. So Thomas, being who he is, FaceTimes Ella Langley with his grandma. So Ella could explain Choosing Texas to his grandma. What a cool connection that is.
3: Right.
2: I was thinking, I don't know if this is going to work or not, but if you're elderly and you're listening this morning, for the sake of this, is there any song we play on WIVK on a regular basis that you don't understand that we can explain for you? Because listen, we hear them a lot.
3: A lot.
2: A lot. And we hear the words, we understand the meetings, we meet the artist. Our number is 656-9485. We're happy to provide this service. This is part of what we offer for free here. And the number is 656-WIVK. There's Judy. Oh, boy. Oh, boy. Gas station Judy.
3: Mm-hmm.
2: Hills Market.
3: Mm.
2: All right. She wants to understand, what's it, MacArthur? Oh, that's the Hardy song. Hi, Judy.
4: There's only one lyric. What you pass on, what you're going to pass down. And he gives a line of my phone, Joan. But I can't understand that line before.
2: All right, let me look it up. The song is MacArthur.
3: Yep, by Hardy and Morgan and Tim McGraw. And
2: all right, I'm looking it up, the lyrics really quick. We're helping Judy out. If anybody elderly is listening this morning, we're happy to explain songs to you. What is the lyric, Judy?
4: It's the line right before. If I have my phone, name Jones.
2: I'm Junior MacArthur. This is Eric Church's verse, right?
4: Yes.
2: I'm Junior MacArthur, and I joined my old man by way of a bullet in Vietnam. Left behind my woman and my boy named Jones.
4: My phone named Jones.
3: No, it's not his phone.
2: My boy.
3: So he was killed in Vietnam.
4: Okay.

0: behind his child because, you know, back when Vietnam was around, they didn't have cell phones. So he didn't leave his phone with his son.
1: Judy, real quick, say it with me. My boy.
2: My boy.
1: No, no, no. My boy.
2: My what?
0: M-A-B-O-I.
1: My boy.
2: Oh, my boy. Oh, okay.
0: Yeah,
2: okay.
0: Perfect.
2: My boy.
1: I don't even know if that's how he sings it.
2: Oh, my boy. Okay.
1: All
2: my
1: right.
2: boy.
1: Thank you, Judy. Right. Happy
2: Thank
1: to help.
2: You. I love you. Right. Thank you.
0: Love
2: Bye.
0: You.
1: Oh, this is going really well so far. Hey, Lois.
3: Hey, I need you all to explain to me Riley Green's song, The Worst Way.
1: Oh.
3: I just don't get that song.
1: You want to take it?
0: Not really.
1: Hang on.
0: Have you ever heard of lust versus love?
3: It still makes no sense.
1: Okay, let's use the Google AI overview. Worst Way focuses on raw, intense physical desire rather than traditional romance. Lois, it continues. It's a slow burn. Sensual track about skipping dinner and drinks to get straight to a passionate night in.
3: It's disgusting, Joey.
1: Hey, Lois, was
3: really
1: that helpful?
3: Bad. No. I'm
1: okay.
3: Sorry, Joey.
1: All right. You try sometimes. It's Joey and Nancy. We'll come right back.
0: My brain hurts right
1: now. I hope y'all
0: now.
1: Learned something this morning. We'll be right back on WIVK.
4: Well, you need a head start this morning. Some of you might need an alternate. It just depends. If you see barriers up, you see water across the road, don't cross that. 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Just go around. Airport traffic early. Pick up, drop off Alcoa Highway, Pella Civic Parkway. That looks fine. UT graduate? 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I'm Pete Michaels.
5: Morning fog and a few spotty showers will make way to another round of scattered showers and storms for the afternoon. In the WVLT First Alert Weather Center, I'm meteorologist Sydney Sullivan.
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3: Good morning from the WVLT Newsroom. I'm Will Punkett. Well, torrential rainfall caused flash flooding in parts of the city of Knoxville Sunday night. From the old city to historic North Knox, crews telling us this morning that water is receding, but downed trees are of major concern currently. Right now inside your WVLT News app, you can see the areas most impacted. We're also getting an update this morning from Senator Mitch McConnell. The longtime Kentucky senator has been in the hospital for weeks with rumors swirling about his health. The senator now saying he fell at his home in D.C., then contracted a mild case of pneumonia. His doctors have confirmed he did not break any bones nor suffer a concussion. Senator McConnell says he did not have a heart attack nor a stroke, but he was briefly unconscious while he was taken from his home to the hospital. The Senate is set to resume its session today, but Senator McConnell is expected to miss some time as he continues his recovery. A Knoxville nonprofit is growing. Girl Talk Incorporated, new Girl House, is now open on Bowling Avenue. The $4 million building will provide space for most of Girl Talk's programming and will allow the organization to double the number of women served. Girl Talk serves all areas of the city. You can learn more in the As Seen On section of your WVLT News app. From the WVLT Newsroom on this Monday, I'm Will Puckett with three things you need to know.
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7: Well, we are looking at a very foggy start to our Monday morning, and continued spotty showers will be with us. So please be safe as you get out on the roads, as that flooding potential is still going to be with us throughout our Monday, especially heading into the afternoon and evening as scattered showers and storms are back in full swing. In the WVLT First Alert Weather Center, I'm meteorologist Sydney Sullivan.
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1: Joey and Nancy.
2: I got a weird question for y'all. Do either one of y'all shave your toes?
3: Yes.
2: You do?
4: I've plucked them before, like one, like the big toe, and I was like, never. Yeah. No.
3: And the top of your foot.
4: The top of the foot.
2: Well, okay.
4: I'm a dude, so
2: Let me just tell you what happened. So I have not had a pedicure literally in like 5 months, 6 months probably, because it, you know, was not sandal season. And so I'm like trying to get my feet ready for my sandals this year because it's going to be, you know, 90 this week. And I looked down last night and there is a tuft of hair on my big toe.
4: The top.
2: Mm-hmm. Yes.
4: You got a hairy toe.
2: And well, yeah, but normally, I mean, I've always shaved the top of my toe. But then I was like, do other people do this?
3: Absolutely.
2: And I felt pretty confident that you probably did, Carly. So this question is really directed at you.
4: No.
2: Do men shave their toes?
4: I'm sure some do. Like, I don't.
2: Like, my husband has very little body hair, so I think he probably does, but I don't know if he grows hair on his toes. Do you grow hair on your toes as a man?
4: Yeah. My kids got it. My 12-year-old.
3: Part of shaving your legs.
4: Is it?
2: I think so, but I've, like, missed the big toe lately. And so when I looked down yesterday, and let me tell you, it's flattened from wearing socks and shoes. So it's almost like my big toe had a mullet.
4: Oh. You had a toe mullet?
2: It was one of those things I'm uncomfortable thinking about.
4: I don't want to think about your toes anymore. I don't like it.
2: Well, I can't show it to you because I have eradicated the problem.
4: Oh, no. I've got a little tuft of hair. You'll never not notice it. And it drives me nuts on my wrist. Hang on. Do you see it? Right there.
2: Oh,
4: like it is like random and it's on both. And I hate the random hair. Like toe hair, we don't need, you're not a hobbit. You don't need it.
2: Right. I don't know that you need body hair, period, personally.
4: What's the purpose? What's the evolutionary reason? Do we know why?
2: Do you have, as a man, like, do you have chest hair?
4: A little bit, but my brother shaves his.
2: Okay.
4: So it's just, yeah. But I ain't no Robin Williams. I try to think of somebody else who's really, really, really hairy. Dudes, you ever met a guy who's so hairy it pokes out of the shirt?
2: Yes.
4: It's all dudes.
2: It comes like out of the t-shirt.
4: No,
2: I wish I could do it.
4: I don't mean the tuft coming out of the top. I mean poking through the fabric.
2: Oh, ew.
4: You've never seen that?
2: I think I might have, but yeah. I never I didn't think about it.
4: Like a dark navy blue polo. Mm. And their white hair popping through.
2: Oh. Yeah.
3: Oh. Just shave that.
4: I'm not a
2: Joey.
4: Fan. I'm not a fan of rogues, as I like to refer to them, rogue hairs.
2: Yeah.
4: Mm-mm.
2: I have a long hair on my shoulder, and I pluck it all the time.
4: Okay.
2: And it grows back, but we'll be sitting in the car, like driving, and I'll just feel Matt look over at me, and he grabs it and pulls it out. And then it grows back.
4: Justin does the same thing.
2: And I'm like, it's just one. I can't even hardly see it. It's one.
4: Okay. This is terrible. My brother talks crap about me on his radio show, so I'll talk crap about him. We were on a Disney cruise once, and Jesse was in front of us in line to ride this water slide.
2: Okay.
4: And we noticed that he had these really long hairs, just a couple on his back, and so we nicknamed them Jesse Tackers.
2: Oh.
4: So anytime we see a long hair, we're like, oh, you got a Jesse Tacker.
2: Did you try to pull him out?
4: No, we let him know, though. We let him know. These bad boys were like 2 inches long. Because they're not, I mean, we just didn't grow a lot of hair. I'm the same way. I just don't have a lot of.
2: Well, like, I shave my husband's back for him.
3: I don't like this conversation.
2: Well, he can't reach part of it, so I have to make sure that, like...
4: Oh, man.
2: His are, like, transparent hairs. Like, it's not like he's got a full hair of, like, or a full back of, like, black hair. It's, like, clear, blonde, and he uses one of those, like, extra-long trimmers, and I have to get the spots that he can't get.
4: Man.
3: Okay,
2: Carly, just wait till you're married.
4: Yeah.
2: You'll shave toes and backs and
4: Lord knows what.
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1: My favorite people,
2: Joey and Nancy.
3: Found a list. I was like, uh-oh, let me click on this. It's the top 10 worst boss habits. And it's like you can call your boss a bosshole if they if they make this list. And prior to coming to radio, I was a boss. And so I was like, oh, I wonder if I'm on this list. And I'm on the list.
4: Oh, you are.
3: I'm on the list. Oh.
4: Okay, so these are 10 different traits of terrible, like bad bosses?
3: Yes.
4: Okay, let's go through the list and see if we can relate to any of them. I'll see if I can spot the you in here.
3: Okay, so you're okay.
4: I don't know. And then you tell me.
5: Actually,
4: Carly, are you there?
6: I'm here.
4: As you're listening, we're not technically your boss, but we. You tell us if any of these sound like us, okay?
6: Okay.
4: We'll just wait. Go ahead, Nance.
3: All right. The first one is the avoider. This is kind of like an absentee parent. So they're prone to just kind of ghosting and failing to give their team the time and attention they need.
4: That ain't you.
3: That's not me.
4: Okay. Mm-mm.
3: The ignorer. This type of boss makes employees feel undervalued by disregarding their input.
4: Yeah, no. Mm-mm. No, no, okay. No. You're none of this.
3: The hoarder. As the name implies, the hoarder either withholds information or dispenses it in a way that does not support their team.
4: Boy, do I recognize that in bosses I've had before.
3: Right. But none of us, I don't think.
4: I don't think so. Hoarders. Oh, that's the worst. Mm. It's like they get power from holding on to the information.
3: It's awful.
4: And they leak it out one little bit of, just tell us what's going on.
3: Exactly. The next is the unappreciator. It murders morale by failing to show their people appropriate recognition, gratitude, or appreciation.
4: No, that's not you at all. How hard is it to tell somebody, hey, good job, I appreciate you? Why is that so hard?
3: Apparently, it's very hard for some people.
4: I've had conversations with bosses before. I'm like, can you just, pat me on the back or something? You know,
3: right.
4: Just say thanks. You could lie. I don't care.
3: Yeah, exactly. Although I don't think lying is very good either.
4: I don't, well.
3: Okay, the pretender. This is the classic people pleaser. You fear discomfort or upset, and as a result, you don't provide honest feedback that employees need and deserve. Why do you have that face?
4: Well, for two reasons. Hello, Nancy. But I think I'm kind of the same way. I think when I was, because I've been a boss too, and that was one of the things I didn't like. I like being nice to people.
3: Yeah.
4: And I don't want to make people uncomfortable, even though you need to sometimes.
3: I think we're both guilty of that.
4: Nice to meet you.
3: Oh, nice to meet you.
4: I'm a pretender. What's your name?
3: Hello, Clarice.
4: Okay. What a terrible... these are bad bosses.
3: The blocker. This is an enemy of progress.
4: Why?
3: You actively impede someone's career development.
4: Oh, because you don't want them to leave.
3: Exactly.
4: All right.
3: Yep.
4: Carly, do you feel impeded?
6: No.
4: All right.
3: Okay, good. The firefighter.
4: What is that? Who is that?
3: This is the inflammatory leader that handles situations with a reactive urgency and barely gives a warning or strategy, which often sabotages team members' ability to plan.
4: I had a boss and everything was a crisis. It was just like everything was super serious in a crisis. And I'm like, it's like boy who cried wolf after a while.
3: Correct.
4: Or wolf.
3: Yes.
4: All right, what else?
3: That ability to plan really speaks to me.
4: All right, anything on this list?
3: The micromanager.
4: All right, yeah.
3: Oh, the overlord is basically what they're called. The blamer, which is a professional narc. That's what it's called.
4: What?
3: The blamer is allergic to accountability and routinely places the burden on others.
4: If you're just joining, these are 10 terrible boss traits.
3: Yes.
4: Is there anything else on the list?
3: The last but not least, the coercer.
4: Oh.
3: This is the bully boss who puts the first three letters in dictator. This type of power uses to control and coerce their team, expecting strict alliance while offering zero autonomy. I don't think there's anybody like that here.
4: No.
3: No.
4: No, I wouldn't work for somebody like that.
3: No.
4: Bye.
3: Mm-mm.
4: Don't need that.
3: Mm-mm. I'm going to pretend to like them anyway, though.
0: You got a report of a couple of wrecks. Look for one on I-40 eastbound coming out of Loudoun County, eastbound at the 368, right at the 4075 split. Also, report of a wreck eastbound 439 in Cock County. I have spotted that one. Still watch for the debris on some of the back roads. 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
2: Morning fog and a few spotty showers will make way to another round of scattered showers and storms for the afternoon. In the WVLT First Alert Weather Center, I'm meteorologist Sydney Sullivan.
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1: Good morning from the WVLT Newsroom. On this Monday, I'm Will Puckett. Tenova is working to speed up care at the emergency room in Turkey Creek. They're expanding the emergency department to move patients through faster, adding more than 3,000 square feet of dedicated emergency care space. It also adds 8 new treatment rooms with full trauma capabilities and hiring 15 more ER staffers to keep things moving. Should be fully up and running later on this month. Well, for anyone who may be using the Greenway at Sevierville City Park this week, listen up. Starting today, a section of the Greenway between the park, the covered bridge, and the parkway will be temporarily closed. Crews will be repairing and relocating the Greenway surface, which has been damaged by tree roots over the years. The closure will be in place until Friday. In a sad moment for all you horror fans out there, a beloved Knoxville Halloween tradition taking its final bow this weekend. Frightworks Haunted House in Powell closing its doors after more than 2 decades of scaring East Tennesseans. Frightworks first opened back in 1999. It's been in its current Powell location since 2012. The owner says they do not plan to disappear forever and hope to return to a new location next year. From the WVLT Newsroom, I'm Will Puckett with three things you need to know.
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3: Some of the slowdowns won't surprise you. Dealing with Claxton, Oak Ridge, at Edgemore Road, and Melton Lake. Coming out of Halls, southbound Broadway, Fountain City. Northbound, beginning to deal with light cycles north of Chapman Highway out of Seymour. Look for a wreck on I-40 eastbound, 368-mile marker out of Loudoun County, 4075 split. 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
5: Summer weather.
6: Well, after a very stormy finish to the weekend, we are continuing to watch for the potential of seeing some flooding concerns for our Monday. Fortunately, the overall rainfall coverage remains fairly minimal, especially for the morning hours, but during the afternoon and evening, scattered showers and storms back in full swing before clearing out moving into Tuesday. In the WVLT First Alert Weather Center, I'm meteorologist Sydney Sullivan.
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4: What a beautiful Monday morning to play Lucky 7. We have 7 questions, 7 callers on the phone, and $50 you can win to Old South Candy.
5: That sounds pretty good, doesn't it, Becky?
6: Oh, yes! Hi!
4: Hi, Becky. How are you doing this morning?
6: I'm fabulous. How are you all?
4: I'm so good.
5: We're fabulous, too.
4: All right, Becky, this could be your day. $50 to Old South Candy. To win Lucky 7, you have to be the person to answer question 7. Because you're the first caller, you got to answer all 7 questions. And remember, you only get 3 seconds on each of the questions.
6: Okay.
4: All right, you ready to go?
6: Yes, no geography or history questions, please.
4: Oh, well. All right. What are you going to do? Lucky 7, let's play, Nancy.
5: Becky, question 1. What do you call a person that flies airplanes?
6: Pilot.
4: All right, we're on question 2. What type of tool is used to unclog a toilet?
6: Plunger.
5: Question 3. What is a grass skirt typically found in Hawaii called?
6: I don't know.
5: Sorry, Miss Becky.
4: Bye, Becky. All right, moving on to Newport. Good morning, Brayden.
7: Hello.
5: Hey, Brayden, what do you call a grass skirt typically found in Hawaii?
7: Hula skirt.
4: That's it. We're on question 4. You're trying to get through question 7. What precious jewel is produced by oysters?
7: Pearls.
5: Question 5. Beijing is the capital of what country?
7: India?
4: It's not India.
5: Bye.
4: Bye. Baisley is back. Baisley, we're on question 5 on Lucky 7.
5: Beijing is the capital of what country?
6: China.
4: That's correct. Question 6. What is the grouping? I want to make sure I'm reading this correct.
5: You want me to read it? Because I spelled it wrong.
4: Mm-hmm.
5: What is the grouping of 12 peers called selected to try a court case?
4: 12 people.
6: Jury.
5: Question 7 for the win. What is the term for when pasta is cooked firm to the bite?
6: Al dente.
4: I'm sorry, what did you say?
6: Here.
4: Oh.
6: El dente?
5: Oh, sure. We'll take it. I heard it in the background right before the buzzer went off.
4: Right, congratulations. You guys got $50 to Old South Candy and Halls.
5: Good job, Bigley.
4: Remember, you can order online, oldsouthcandy.com. We'll play Lucky 7 again tomorrow at 7:30.
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0: I'm David.
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1: 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I have been on the biggest nostalgia kick with my kids lately. Now, it's not nostalgia for them, but I'm introducing them to some of my favorite old movies. And
2: yeah, you've been watching like Jurassic Park and stuff, right? Yeah.
1: Right. I'm trying to think. We watched Christmas Vacation over the holidays. I just love nostalgia, and I'm trying to like show them the best stuff on earth. You know what I mean?
2: Right.
1: Like, you're going to love this, enjoy this. So we started talking about Napoleon Dynamite in front of the kids the other day. Me, Josta, and my friend Jamie. And we're like quoting everything from Napoleon Dynamite. It's a movie that came out about 22 years ago, Carly. You were barely alive. And if you weren't around when it came out, it doesn't make any sense at all.
2: It's so dumb, it's funny.
1: It's dumb. And even then it was dumb. So we've been quoting it, and the boys have been cracking up at like my Napoleon Dynamite impersonation.
2: Right.
1: And there's just so many interesting characters in the movie. So there is a scene in there where Napoleon goes out there and he's going to feed his pet llama. The llama's name is Tina.
2: Yes.
1: And he's not very happy with Tina because she doesn't

0: want to eat whatever he's trying to feed her. But
1: sorry.
0: But listen to this. This is the line from the movie. Listen.
2: Tina, you fat lard, come get some dinner. Tina, eat. Eat the food.
0: Okay, he's throwing food at his pet llama.
1: Right. Okay.
0: Well, yesterday it backfired on me. My wife was in the garage. She'd just gotten home from church.
1: Wait, and you let your kids watch?
0: Yeah, we watched
1: seen
0: them.
1: It.
0: Thank okay. you, man. We watched it over the weekend.
1: Okay.
0: Finished it up. All right.
1: Okay.
0: They've been doing a lot of Napoleon Dynamite quoting over the weekend.
1: Okay.
0: Backfired. I had made lunch. Lunch was ready. Josta drove separately. She came home from church. Marvin goes out into the garage, and Marvin says, Tina, you fat lard, eat, Tina.
1: Oh, he called his mom a fat lard. Oh, no. I think you're trying to not giggle right
3: I
1: now.
3: I love Marvin.
0: I'm standing
3: so
0: in the
3: much.
0: Kitchen, and I'm like, no, don't say that. And so it's a couple of seconds. She goes, what did you say to me? And she goes, did you just call me a fat lard?
3: He didn't know. That's hilarious.
0: And so I don't know where Marvin quoting the movie and Marvin trying to tell Josta lunch was ready converges. But the timing was impeccable. And I was like, bro, that was not the way to go. And so Josta's like, no more Napoleon Dynamite quotes around the house.
1: Oh, man.
0: Tina, you fat lard. Eat, Tina, eat.
1: I don't know. It's kind of genius. If you ask me.
3: I mean, he probably doesn't know that that's an insult, to be fair.
0: Oh, I don't think he even knows what lard is.
3: Right.
0: I think he knows fat's probably not nice.
3: He just knows the joke is funny.
0: Dude, I was beside myself.
1: I want to go home and watch Napoleon Dynamite again tonight.
0: It's so stupid. Joey and Nancy.
4: Many of you dealing with single light cycle delays like Halls, Fountain City, Powell, Carnes, and Farragut could be single to double at times. Rocky Hill on time at the moment. Pick up, drop off at Geek Tyson Airport. Still look out for debris on some of the back roads from yesterday's storms. The Carnes Community Fair, Tennessee's longest running community fair, is Saturday 10 to 4 at Carnes High School. Entertainment and a carnival midway full of family fun. Carnes Community Fair this Saturday. I'm Pete Weichel.
5: Morning fog. Again, a few spotty showers will make way to another round of scattered showers and storms for the afternoon. In the WVLT First Alert Weather Center, I'm meteorologist Sydney Sullivan.
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7: A better life with Dr. Sanjay Gupta.
8: I'm feeling lucky to have my college-age kids home with me for a few weeks this summer. And one of the things I know we're going to be talking about, AI. I've started to use it more often at the hospital to get fresh takes on patient problems that I'm trying to solve. And for my girls, well, I know that they are navigating college now with these new powerful tools, something, frankly, that you and I couldn't have even imagined when we were in school. But while it may be tempting to outsource your studying and your work to these large language models, I beg you not to. And that's because AI chatbots tend to reproduce what researchers call weird viewpoints. That's an acronym. Western, educated, industrialized, rich, and democratic. Look, AI isn't going away. And admittedly, it can be a really powerful tool. But you don't want it doing your thinking for you. I'm Dr. Sanjay Gupta, helping you live a better life.
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3: Good Monday morning from the WVLT Newsroom. I'm Will Puckett. We're continuing to follow the flash flooding that hit Del Rio in Cobb County over the weekend. Early Saturday morning, officials responded to several swift water rescues. Everyone was safe. There is damage to homes and property, though. Local partners are now coordinating a donation drop point and organizing volunteers for cleanup in the days ahead. In the meantime, organizers say financial donations can often be the fastest way to get flood-affected families the help that they need in real time. We have a list inside your WVLT News app. Happening tonight, Roane County is considering putting a temporary pause on data centers. They're considering a 180-day pause to give leaders time to put guidelines in place for these types of centers. The meeting is tonight at 6. And Medic Regional Blood Center in Dollywood are joining forces to boost the summer blood supply. You can donate between July 20th and July 24th. You'll score a free Dollywood ticket. Medic says donations will keep local hospitals, including Dolly Parton Children's, supplied through the summer. You must schedule an appointment. Walk-ins are not accepted. You can't schedule by calling Medic or heading to their website. From the WVLT Newsroom, I'm Will Puckett with three things you need to know.
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5: 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You know, the kids being out of school for another few weeks, that's helping. When they get back to school, a little crazy again. I know they were working a wreck eastbound 368 near the split in West Knox County and also one in Cock County. Look for that eastbound 439. Should be able to get around both of those crashes. 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
7: Summer weather.
8: Well, we are looking at a very foggy start to our Monday morning, and continued spotty showers will be with us. So please be safe as you get out on the roads, as that flooding potential is still going to be with us throughout our Monday, especially heading into the afternoon and evening as scattered showers and storms are back in full swing. In the WVLT First Alert Weather Center, I'm meteorologist Sydney Sullivan.
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2: 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At the beat drop, we do it Monday mornings, where we try to sing a song. The music goes away, and we try to stay on beat. We got a new song this week. It's Garth Brooks' Ain't Going Down Till the Sun Comes Up. Everybody's got lyrics in front of them, but nobody quite knows where the music's going to stop. So I've spread the love a little bit. Nancy, you get a verse. Carly, you get a little bit of a portion. I've got my part here, and we try to stay on beat when there is no beat. Make sense?
3: Yes. Mm-hmm.
2: All right, so we're going to get it going here. Here we go, Nancy. You get verse number one.
4: 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Pick him up at 7, then they're heading to the rodeo. Mama's on the front porch screaming out her warning, girl, you better get your red head back in bed before the morning.
2: It's okay, it's okay. 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
5: 9 o'clock, the show is in, but the fun is just beginning. She knows he's anticipating, but she's gonna keep it waiting. Grab a bite to eat, and then they're heading to the honky-tonk with loud crowds and line jumps and just saying what they really want. Drive out to the boondocks and park down to the creek where it's George Strait. Real late, dancing cheek to cheek.
2: Better. All right.

We need a harmonica. Where's a harmonica? Here we go. 10 to 12 is wine and dancing. Midnight starts the hard romance. At 1 o'clock, the truck is rocking. 2 is coming. Still no stopping. Break to check the clock. At 3, they're right on where they want to be. 4 o'clock, and I've been going 5.

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0: 107.7 WIVK. It's Joey and Nancy. Sorry, I had to get my lyric sheet for the song I wrote in 1992. Somebody sent a picture of this. My mom has it in her personal collection. It is a song 9-year-old Joey wrote, and the song is called Why Did I Have to Leave You by Joey Tech. And I read the lyrics on the show on Friday. I'm not going to bore y'all with that.
1: I think you need to read a couple. Just a few. Just pick some.
0: Let's see. Why did I have to leave you? Why did I have to leave you? Why did I have to go when we were doing so good? Why'd you have to do this? Why'd you have to take me alone? Take me from home? You know, light duty stuff.
1: Mm.
0: So instead of course, calling my mom or my dad and say, hey, why do you think I wrote this? You had a creative idea.
1: Well, I think that you need to talk to a therapist because I think that there are clearly some maybe unresolved things. I'm worried about little Joey. That's what I'm really worried about.
0: I am too. Carlene is a licensed therapist. Good morning.
2: Good morning.
0: Hi.
1: I'm so ready for this.
0: What do you want me to do? Am I quiet here? Do I talk about something?
1: Do you lay down?
2: Can I ask you questions?
0: Sure.
2: Well, it sounds like there was a lot going on in your life. So there was some custody things, parents fighting.
0: Right.
2: Were you aware of all of the adult things going on as a child?
0: Like the fighting and the drama?
2: Like court things. Like, were you aware of why there was a court case?
0: Yeah. Yeah, and maybe not the deep specifics about it, but I knew that they were going to court. I'll tell you what it was. Mom wanted us to go to the Christian school, and it was like a startup Christian school. And Dad was like, no, I want you to stay in public school. And they had joint custody. And so basically they went to court over it. And the result of that was we did not go to the Christian school, and Dad got primary custody.
1: Oof.
2: Wow. Okay.
0: Yeah. Heavy stuff.
2: So, yeah, that... Actually, Joey, you were doing really good as a child. You were processing all of that in music, which is really cool as a 9-year-old.
1: Oh,
0: thank you.
2: And so
1: I'm impressed.
2: I did hear like someone say, do you need therapy? I'm not sure about that. But what it does sound like, as you know, probably music has been your therapy, and writing, listening, all of that is probably part of it. So it sounds really healthy, actually.
0: Thank you.
1: Oh,
0: thank
1: you. Okay.
0: Well, you know, and we were talking off the air. One of y'all in the room off the air suggested, was like, did your mom ask you to write the song? And I remembered, I said, no, I think I was writing it or singing it, but I do think she asked me to type it so she could have it in lyric form.
1: Yeah.
0: You know?
1: And she saved it all these years.
0: Because let's be honest, not a great song, Carlene.
2: Well, and she might have done it for ulterior motives. Who knows?
1: That's what I
2: said. But as far as Joey goes, I think it was extremely healthy. It was a time of confusion for you, it sounds like.
0: Yeah.
2: And you were processing through it. And that's the best way kids can do it.
1: Go, little Joe!
0: Yeah.
1: Music,
0: yeah. Little Joey thanks you. Little Joey thanks you.
2: And it sounds like things are resolved now.
1: Well.
2: Okay.
0: This might have scratched wide open. Well, Carlene, this was very helpful. Thank you so much.
2: You're welcome. Good job. I think you did great.
1: How much do we owe you?
2: Nothing for today.
1: All okay, right. Good. Just for today.
2: Thanks for calling.
1: Thanks, Carlene.
0: Thanks. Hey, see you later.
2: You're welcome.
0: Appreciate it.
2: Have a good day.
1: Thank you.
0: Bye. That was nice. Appreciate her, Carlene.
1: I still need you to put this in song form.
0: I'll add music to it.
1: I need it to be performed for me.
0: I have an idea. We gotta go. What if I gave the lyrics to my kid? This sounds terrible. My 12-year-old, and have him play keys on the piano, and then I sing to it.
1: Okay, and I'm fine with that.
0: And we do some generational healing here.
1: I think it's great.
0: I don't know.
1: Let him help you.
0: Yes, my 12-year-old. All right, we'll work on that today. Maybe I can
1: have your 9-year-old go.
0: Thank you, Nancy.
1: In the background.
0: That's a great idea.
3: 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Some fog, steady water, debris still affecting many drivers in East Tennessee. 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
4: Morning fog and a few spotty showers will make way to another round of scattered showers and storms for the afternoon. In the WVLT First Alert Weather Center, I'm meteorologist Sydney Sullivan.
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1: All right, guys. Thursday from 11 a.m. to 1 p.m. I think you're kind of catching on. We're going to be at the First Watch at 1020 Alcoa Market Street. That's in Maryville. Again, we're going to be at the First Watch at 1020 Alcoa Market Street in Maryville. Thursday morning from 11 a.m. to 1 p.m.
0: That's confusing. People are going to be like, wait, it's in Alcoa. No, it's in Maryville on Alcoa Market Street.
1: Yeah, but I kind of feel like it's that weird area, like it's on the line, like right between Alcoa and Maryville.
0: Where is the line? Does anybody know?
1: It's all right. One place to me.
0: All right, you get your wristband, by the way. First come, first serve, one per person. And when they are gone, they're gone. You'll be able to use them September 7th at Dollywood, part of our 107 Days of Summer. 107 Days of Winning, courtesy of First Watch.
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2: I'm just going to go out on a limb and say don't date in Canada right now.
3: The whole country?
2: Yeah, well, specifically in the French part of Quebec. Because this guy and his son, they've been donating their, we'll call it their seed. And they have produced more than 600 children in that area. And now they have been told by courts to stop. The dad has produced 162 children in 90 families. And the son has produced 451. Now, these are like both private donors, like where, you know, you're like, hey, me and my family want to have a baby, but we're not able to. Right. Will you, you know, donate? Or to like third party agencies.
3: Do they, some questions that I don't know the answer to, do they lack donors in the area, or are there particular traits of these guys that these families are picking? Because I don't know how it works.
2: Apparently, they have been advocating for themselves. So they go out there and they're like, hey, we would like to donate. And
3: why?
2: I don't know.
3: You get paid? How much you get paid?
4: You get money.
2: I don't know how much it is.
3: Okay,
2: but
3: let me back up. I have no idea how this works, and I doubt you do either.
2: No.
3: Okay. Is it like donating plasma, and then the place uses it as they wish, or does somebody ask you and then they write you a check?
2: Well, I think, and Carly, you might know, I don't know, but like there's basically like, from what I've understood, because I do have a friend who has had two children this way.
3: Uh-huh.
2: She went in and there was like a binder, and she's like, okay, I want blonde hair and blue eyes of German descent. And
3: do you see the picture of the donator? No.
4: I don't think so, but you get the traits.
2: You get the traits. And like the family
4: medical history.
3: Well,
2: yeah.
3: This one, you could put a catalog of 600 kids and be like, you know, this is like your portfolio.
2: I know, but Carly brought up a good point earlier.
4: This is a big issue, not just in Canada. This happens around the U.S. too. There's not a regulation on like where and how often you can donate like that. And it's a big problem because over 600 kids now, you know, don't know who their dad is and could end up dating a
3: brother,
4: sister, like stuff like that. Yeah. It's a problem.
3: Yeah. Before we start dating, let's take
2: a DNA test. Can I swab you?
3: That's right.
4: Especially if you're
3: spit into this. Would you really quick?
4: If you were donor born,
3: that's how you do it. You got to do the saliva thing.
4: Yeah. If you were donor born,
3: gosh,
4: check that
3: Nancy.
4: Out.
3: Mm-hmm. Jeez. Turn it in. What?
2: Nothing.
3: I didn't say anything wrong. Okay. Just because your mind is perpetually stuck in a gutter. All right.
2: I live in the gutter.
3: All right.
2: Okay.
3: Careful in Canada, friends.
2: Yeah.
5: Got a problem and a pretty good backup right now on I-40 eastbound, just past the Kodak Highway 66 exit. There, you got to move to the left lane to get by this crash. Interstate lane's blocked eastbound near the 410 mile marker. Other delays in the downtown, some rain, standing debris, water, some of the back roads. UT graduate Marcos Garza is our attorney. Unwritten rules in the local legal system, they're understood and handled. Garza Law, let us help.
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8: Not all screen time is created equal, and a new study out of Sweden is helping us understand this even better. So researchers followed more than 20,000 people over nearly two decades and determined that passive screen time, like sitting on the couch and watching television, raised someone's risk of dementia. But if they did something active, like reading, puzzles, or interacting with other people, this same group of people saw their risk of dementia drop. Just like you got to put the work in to keep your body in shape as you age, you basically have to do the same thing with your brain. A couple things I have found to help: working to learn something new every day, whatever it might be. challenging yourself in some way every day, and really importantly, staying socially active. Some days, that means meeting friends in person. Other days, maybe an email, a text, or a phone call. Just stay engaged. I'm Dr. Sanjay Gupta, helping you live a better life.
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15: Summer weather.
16: Well, after a very stormy finish to the weekend, we are continuing to watch for the potential of seeing some flooding concerns for our Monday. Fortunately, the overall rainfall coverage remains fairly minimal, especially for the morning hours. But during the afternoon and evening, scattered showers and storms back in full swing before clearing out moving into Tuesday. In the WVLT First Alert Weather Center, I'm meteorologist Sydney Sullivan.
1: Missed the show? No, don't worry. We recorded the chaos. 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

0: I'm David.
1: And I'm Christina.
0: And this is our Ingalls story.
1: Ginger's Revenge is a brewery located in Asheville, North Carolina. Ingalls is an amazing partner for us to work with, and they just make it really easy for folks to purchase local products.

0: 107.7 WIVK. They renamed the Big Kahuna Wing Festival. It's the Big Kahuna Labor Day Festival now?
1: I believe so.
0: Did I get that right?
1: Yeah.
0: It's happening still over Labor Day weekend. In fact, it's on a Sunday, September 6th. And it's all the stuff you know. They got all the meats. Got all the wangs out there.
1: Yeah, they sure do.
0: There's a kids area. I think they've got fireworks this year.
1: Yeah, they could also, you buy these little dish that you can literally walk around and just collect wings on.
0: It's Is that how it works?
1: Yeah, it's the coolest thing ever. You get little tickets and you can go try wings with all different flavors from all different chefs and cooks from all over the world.
0: All right, get your tickets to the Big Kahuna Labor Day Festival at bkwfestival.com.
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2: There is a weird speed limit that was posted in Wisconsin. I thought it was on a real road. It's on a like a private road for a recycling facility. They posted the speed limit of 17.3 miles an hour. Why do you think they did that? Like, what would be your guess for doing such a thing?
3: To get your attention, maybe? That would make me look down, because I'm like, wait a second. Like, you said that, and I was like, does my Tahoe do decimals? I don't think my Tahoe does decimals.
4: Because it's funny.
2: Yeah, I don't know if they're trying to be funny. This is somebody, I think, from the recycling facility talking about.
5: We decided to update our speed to an unorthodox speed limit, which is 17.3 miles per hour. We don't expect people to try to be figuring out how to drive 17.3 miles when they're coming through our facility. Again, what it's to do is kind of break up those habits. Now this is something that brings them out of their routine and makes them think again, okay, oh, that's right, my speed. You can look down, all right, maybe I'm not going 17.3, but I'm definitely thinking about how I'm driving. Am I driving safely and paying more attention to their surroundings?
2: I bet it works.
3: I'll tell you, I went to the recycling facility, I don't know, the dump or whatever you call it, and their speed limit was like 8. And let me tell you, I went 8 because you are driving around these giant, like,
2: yeah,
3: man-made mountains of trash. And I'm like, I'm going to fall off the side of this mountain.
2: I remember being in Blue Ash, Ohio, and I think it was like the Procter & Gamble corporate park or whatever. There's a reason. They had an event that was going on. But I remember the speed limit there was like 8 miles an hour. And I go, is that real? Like, are they doing that so people question it and then say, well, there must be a reason? And so I think it's kind of genius.
3: See, I would go deeper than that. And I would be like, is that what the average car idles at? Like, if you take your foot off of the gas 17. Pedal, not 17, but 8. Is that flat surface, yeah, when you take your foot off of the brake and the gas, how fast does your car actually go? That's what I would wonder in my head.
2: Officials say there's no, you know, proven fact that the speed limit's going to help. 17.3 miles an hour. They say that speed bumps are more proven to help.
3: Yeah. Although I often forget that there's speed bumps, or speed humps are even worse, because you can launch over those things.
2: What's the difference between a hump and a bump?
3: The speed bump is literally a bump. Just bloop,
2: bloop. Little small,
3: like,
2: one.
3: Yeah. But the speed humps are in neighborhoods. Those are the ones, it's like a ramp, then it's flat, then it's a ramp. Those are the ones you accidentally catch air on.
2: Yes. I like the ones that are made out of the pavement, but they're kind of like a gentle
3: like a
2: hump.
3: Slope.
2: A sloping,
3: yes,
2: hump. I like those. The ones that are aggressive.
3: Yes.
2: But I bet they help. They have them at the... do all the schools have the speed bumps when you go to pick the kids up?
3: Probably. Yeah. And I'm gonna throw this out there for anybody that's pouring speed bumps over speed humps. Women in particular, we don't like speed bumps because it causes things to move around.
4: Oh my.
3: And if you're not wearing the correct support.
2: Yeah, bladder bumps, right?
3: Nope, not that.
2: My bad. I don't know. Oh. See, this
3: up
2: is why
3: top, buddy,
2: I don't
3: up top.
2: I didn't need to know.
3: Yeah. They're not fun. You go over those, especially if you're going too fast, and it's like, you get smacked in the face.
4: Yeah.
3: I'm just saying.
2: Yeah. Yeah, you are.
3: But I like the bladder bumps, too. I'm going to use that. Slow down for the bladder bumps.
4: Oh, wow.
2: You are a special woman, aren't you?
3: I really am. All right. Men don't have to think about things like that.
2: Certainly they don't. Thankful for that. It's Joey and Nancy. We'll come right back. Hold on.
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23: You know, it's funny, when I think back to what the typical American dinner looked like when you and I were kids,
3: There's usually some kind of meat featured at the center of the plate. Vegetables are there, but often thought of as a side dish. More and more, though, we are coming to realize that a plant-based diet, with little or no meat even, is going to be a healthier way to eat for just about everyone. New study out of the University of Hawaii Cancer Center found that eating a high-quality plant-rich diet that includes whole grains, vegetables, and fruits may prevent cognitive impairment even when people start that diet in their late 50s and 60s. Yeah, it's important to make sure you're getting enough protein, fats, complex carbohydrates. Just because you cut out or even cut back on meat, though, is not a license to eat whatever you want. Focus on eating whole, real foods. I'm Dr. Sanjay Gupta, helping you live a better life.
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25: Well, we are looking at a very foggy start to our Monday morning, and continued spotty showers will be with us. So please be safe as you get out on the roads, as that flooding potential is still going to be with us throughout our Monday, especially heading into the afternoon and evening as scattered showers and storms are back in full swing. In the WVLT First Alert Weather Center, I'm meteorologist Sydney Sullivan.
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0: 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It's always special when we get to go out to Sevier County. We're doing it again. This is the Clothe the Kids Drive and Back to School Bash at Tanger Sevierville on the 24th. We'll be out there again.
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11: I don't know about you, but my social media feeds are flooded with lotions and potions and gadgets, all promising to unlock different components of longevity. But if you log off, take a step back from all the hype, you'll find that the actual keys to a longer, healthier life are hiding in plain sight. There are 4 of them. Number 1, nutrition. The Mediterranean diet really is the gold standard. Number 2, exercise. You should be getting 150 minutes of moderate intensity exercise or 75 minutes of vigorous intensity exercise every week, plus strength training and stretching. Number 3, sleep. Sleep is when your body and your brain repair themselves. You should be getting 7 to 9 hours a night. And finally, number 4 often gets forgotten, socialization. It's not a bonus. It's a necessity for a healthy life, finding a sense of community, purpose, and belonging. I'm Dr. Sanjay Gupta, helping you live a better life.
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2: 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So yeah, I think I've covered a Toby Keith song at my shows for

0: 107.7 WIBK. I'm Heather Harrington. Good Monday morning. I hope you are doing okay this morning. Those storms last night were pretty gnarly. The things that we drove through, it got scary at different times. And you had all those alarms going off on your phone about flash flooding. So it was intense. Now, we still have some severe weather alerts for a lot of East Tennessee today until 8 o'clock this evening. So we'll just keep everybody updated on the weather if it starts getting iffy, okay?
1: WIBK.

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10: I'm feeling lucky to have my college-age kids home with me for a few weeks this summer. And one of the things I know we're going to be talking about, AI. I've started to use it more often at the hospital to get fresh takes on patient problems that I'm trying to solve. And for my girls, well, I know that they are navigating college now with these new powerful tools. Something, frankly, that you and I couldn't have even imagined when we were in school. But while it may be tempting to outsource your studying and your work to these large language models, I beg you not to. And that's because AI chatbots tend to reproduce what researchers call weird viewpoints. That's an acronym: Western, Educated, Industrialized, Rich, and Democratic. Look, AI isn't going away, and admittedly, it can be a really powerful tool, but you don't want it doing your thinking for you. I'm Dr. Sanjay Gupta, helping you live a better life.
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21: Summer weather.
22: Holding on to more scattered showers and storms throughout the rest of your Monday, some of which could bring some localized flash flooding. Temperatures pushing into the low 80s by the afternoon. I'm meteorologist Belle Oliver in the WVLT First Alert Weather Center.
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0: 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I'm Heather. I have messed up my calendar yet again. Accidentally made plans last night while I was in the car. Now, I was, to my defense, I had gone over my calendar and I was like, okay, well, this looks like it's open. I remember I've got a couple things here, but I can do this here. And come to find out, it hit me this morning as I was going over those future plans with my parents. I said, we can't do that. We've got football. And now I've got to go back and backtrack. Does this happen to you? When do I start worrying about the things that I can't remember? Because I think we're approaching that point.
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21: 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Now, researchers determined that even little bursts of vigorous exercise can significantly reduce someone's risk of 8 different diseases: dementia, type 2 diabetes, fatty liver disease, chronic respiratory disease, chronic kidney disease, immune-mediated inflammatory diseases, major cardiovascular events, and atrial fibrillation. We're not talking about complicated training programs here. Just work with what you can into your everyday life. If you are breathless and unable to speak in complete sentences, then you've hit the mark. I'm Dr. Sanjay Gupta, helping you live a better life.
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25: Summer weather.
26: Monday brings us another round of scattered showers and thunderstorms moving in throughout the day, continuing through the evening hours, some of which could have some heavy rainfall, leading to additional localized flooding, especially in the areas that saw a lot of rain over the past weekend. Our flood watch now been extended until 8 o'clock this evening. I'm meteorologist Belle Oliver in the WVLT First Alert Weather Center.
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0: 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Today's Best Country. It's 107.7 WIVK. I'm Heather. Just a friendly reminder, you know, that wild animals are indeed wild. I don't know if you saw it, but over the weekend, a man was tossed like a rag doll into the air by a bull bison in Yellowstone National Park. He went up about 10 foot and he came down with a thud. That tourist, he tried to get away. He was indeed not fast enough. So remember, if you're going hiking or anything like that, you're staying in the Smoky Mountains, lock your car doors because those bears have definitely learned to open unlocked car doors. And also, make sure you're aware of your surroundings. Just pay attention and don't think you're going to pet anything because those bears may look cute, but they are wild.
1: 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I need to find me a Bernie. Don't make me turn this truck around. 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
0: Hey, it's Heather here on the WIVK stream. 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
9: Summer weather.
10: Holding on to more scattered showers and storms throughout the rest of your Monday, some of which could bring some localized flash flooding. Temperatures pushing into the low 80s by the afternoon. I'm meteorologist Belle Oliver in the WVLT First Alert Weather Center.
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107.7 WIVK. It's Dollywood Wristband time again, presented by Dolly Parton Children's Hospital. We'll have another drop this Thursday. I got more details for you coming up in two songs on WIVK.

0: little Ella Langley for you here on your Frog Station 107.7 WIVK. It is Dollywood wristband time again. Thanks to our friends over at Dolly Parton Children's Hospital. 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
23: Summer weather.
24: Well, unsettled weather continues for the start of your work week. Monday does bring us another chance for more scattered showers and some thunderstorms, some of which could have some heavy rainfall leading to some localized flash flooding. That flood watch now been extended through 8 o'clock this evening. I'm meteorologist Belle Oliver in the WVLT First Alert Weather Center.
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Remember, showers could start popping up over the next hour or so. We still have that flood watch for the area until 8 o'clock tonight, so we'll keep you posted.

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0: Little Brooks and Dunn, welcome to Lunch Hour here on your Frog Station, 107.7 WIVK. For today's food news, Olive Garden is firing up the old time machine and going back to pre-pandemic times. You remember those days? They really did feel simpler. Anyway, Olive Garden is bringing back the never-ending pasta pass. 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They're going to cost $100, and they include 13 weeks of unlimited pasta dishes. 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So if you're wanting to grab one, you better log on a little early and keep hitting refresh, right? That's your food news.
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16: Everyone poops. It's not just the name of a classic potty training book. It's a universal truth. Even though everyone does it, almost no one wants to talk about it. Dr. Tricia Pasricha wants to change that. She's the author of a new book. It's called You've Been Pooping All Wrong. And she says there are three critical P's of pooping. The first is propulsion. Both the voluntary push you exert and the involuntary contractions that happen naturally within your body. Top line, when you feel the need to go, don't hold it. The second P is pliability, which refers to stool softness. The keys to this one are making sure you're drinking enough water and eating enough fiber. And the last P is for pelvic floor. If you can get your knees up above your waist while you're on the toilet, like on a stool or a garbage can or a stack of books even, that can make all the difference. I'm Dr. Sanjay Gupta, helping you live a better life.
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24: Summer weather.
0: Holding on to more scattered showers and storms throughout the rest of your Monday, some of which could bring some localized flash flooding. Temperatures pushing into the low 80s by the afternoon. I'm meteorologist Belle Oliver in the WVLT First Alert Weather Center.
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0: 107.7 WIBK. I'm Heather. So we got some pop-up showers that are in the forecast for this afternoon. I was just talking to our lead engineer, shout out Josh. We agreed, you know, we're already at the saturation point where if we get any rainfall, there's going to be more flooding. So I've been seeing it all on the news today of all the different flooding that happened over the weekend. So we're still under a flood watch all afternoon. You know your route. You know, if you drive Middlebrook Pike, those little spots that accumulate water, you know, Ebenezer out in West Knoxville, over by those train tracks, it's always, you know, iffy. And then in downtown. So anywhere you're at in East Tennessee, know your route. If we start getting some rain, just be aware that it could come on fast. And it could be a little iffy getting home this afternoon. But we'll keep you up to date on all things weather related here on WIVK.
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16: If I were to ask you what makes for a good night's sleep, you'd probably say a dark, quiet room, not too many things on your mind. But every night when you go to get some Z's, how often do you really think about the temperature in your bedroom? Temperature may be one of the most underappreciated factors in sleep. That's according to the Senior Vice President of Research and Scientific Affairs at the National Sleep Foundation. We often hear about lights and screens and stress, but even modest changes in temperature and airflow can influence both how quickly you fall asleep and how deeply you stay asleep. Most experts will recommend a room temperature of 60 to 67 degrees Fahrenheit. You might also experiment with your sheets and what you actually wear to bed. Play around a bit and see what improves your sleep. You might be delightfully surprised. I'm Dr. Sanjay Gupta, helping you live a better life.
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27: Summer weather.
0: Monday brings us another round of scattered showers and thunderstorms moving in throughout the day, continuing through the evening hours, some of which could have some heavy rainfall leading to additional localized flooding, especially in the areas that saw a lot of rain over the past weekend. Our flood watch now been extended until 8 o'clock this evening. I'm meteorologist Belle Oliver in the WVLT First Alert Weather Center.
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107.7 WIVK. We've got a little thunder rumbling here at HQ in West Knoxville. Just be careful out there. We'll keep you posted on all things weather this afternoon. Here's John Morgan now on WIVK.

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107.7 WIVK. Rich Bailey taking you through your Monday afternoon. Did you get much sleep last night? Those emergency flash flood warnings kept going off, but hey, better to be safe than sorry. The bluest

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2: 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I definitely think I might be sneaking beers to contestants after rehearsal, especially if they do a good job. I think that's what I would be looking for.

0: 107.7 WIVK. That's our buddy Riley Green for you this afternoon, and thank you, you're drunk. And I want to thank each and every one of you who had a chance to stop by the WIVK Southern Life Expo this past weekend. It was an amazing event. Some great vendors out there. I really enjoyed the entertainment. I do have one complaint, though. Why did they put Old South Candy's booth right next to the WIVK tent? I gained about 5 pounds.
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0: 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Thank you so much for finding us on our stream. 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I'm on from 1 until 3, so I hope you'll be listening to me because you never know who might stop by.
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14: Summer weather.
15: Holding on to more scattered showers and storms throughout the rest of your Monday, some of which could bring some localized flash flooding. Temperatures pushing into the low 80s by the afternoon. I'm meteorologist Belle Oliver in the WVLT First Alert Weather Center.
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Morgan Wallen taking his Still the Problem tour on the road this weekend. He's going to be at the M&T Bank Stadium in Baltimore this Friday and Saturday.

107.7 WIVK, Megan Maroney trying a new business venture. She's going to be releasing her own line of perfume. It's called Calliope. It's going to be released at the end of the month, but you can pre-order it and get it shipped to you by the end of the month. Here's Megan with Beautiful Things on the Frog Station.

0: That's Luke Combs on Frog Station. 107.7 WIVK and Ain't No Love in Oklahoma. But there's a lot of love right here in East Tennessee as we roll through 107 days of summer and 107 days of winning, courtesy of our friends over at First Watch Cafe. What can you win? How about a pair of tickets to see Cody Johnson at the Food City Center in August, an additional pair of tickets, and meet and greet passes to see Cole Wetzel over at the Food City Center in September. How can you win these tickets? Text MUSIC to 656-9485. That's going to take you to our music advisory panel. Fill out the quick little survey, and you could be going to some concerts free, courtesy of WIBK.
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14: If I were to ask you what makes for a good night's sleep, you'd probably say a dark, quiet room, not too many things on your mind. But every night when you go to get some Z's, how often do you really think about the temperature in your bedroom? Temperature may be one of the most underappreciated factors in sleep. That's according to the Senior Vice President of Research and Scientific Affairs at the National Sleep Foundation. We often hear about lights and screens and stress, but even modest changes in temperature and airflow can influence both how quickly you fall asleep and how deeply you stay asleep. Most experts will recommend a room temperature of 60 to 67 degrees Fahrenheit. You might also experiment with your sheets and what you actually wear to bed. Play around a bit and see what improves your sleep. You might be delightfully surprised. I'm Dr. Sanjay Gupta, helping you live a better life.
15: 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Is this on? It is. Hey, what's up? It's Mac. 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
2: Summer weather.
3: Well, unsettled weather continues for the start of your work week. Monday does bring us another chance for more scattered showers and some thunderstorms, some of which could have some heavy rainfall leading to some localized flash flooding. That flood watch now been extended through 8 o'clock this evening. I'm meteorologist Belle Oliver in the WVLT First Alert Weather Center.
1: Cannonball, gainer, or belly flop! 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

0: 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Looks like we're going to have another day of bad weather. 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Right now, it's the new one from Cody Johnson, Horseback.
1: He's a ranch hand in a pinch, man. 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A cast iron skillet swinging lid flipper. 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

0: 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Got to get your shine on. Can't wait for that sunshine to come back out, can you? This is the time of year we think about the outdoors, enjoying ourselves and having fun. 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
1: Hey, it's Joey and Nancy. 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
2: 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So get in line early. Again, that is Thursday, July the 16th, First Watch in Maryville on Alcoa Market Street.
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17: Summer weather.
18: Holding on to more scattered showers and storms throughout the rest of your Monday, some of which could bring some localized flash flooding. Temperatures pushing into the low 80s by the afternoon. I'm meteorologist Belle Oliver in the WVLT First Alert Weather Center.
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107.7 WIVK. Well, I've been searching out the lowest price on a gallon of gasoline here in East Tennessee. Looks like you're going to be able to find it at the Weigel Station on Middlebrook Pike and Sam's Club. They're coming in at $3.02 a gallon.

107.7 WIVK. Well, the countdown is on, 54 days away until football time in Tennessee. And if you don't have tickets to the first game, not a problem. You'll be able to listen to all of the action right here on WIVK.

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0: That's Chris Young on the Frog Station, 107.7 WIBK. I'm coming over. Well, we've been getting a lot of texts and a lot of calls today about the Dollywood and Dollywood Splash Country wristbands that we're giving out courtesy of Dolly Parton Children's Hospital. We're traveling all over East Tennessee handing these wristbands out. They're good for free admission to Dollywood or Dollywood Splash Country on WIBK Day, which is Labor Day. 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
15: Not all screen time is created equal, and a new study out of Sweden is helping us understand this even better. So researchers followed more than 20,000 people over nearly 2 decades and determined that passive screen time, like sitting on the couch and watching television, raised someone's risk of dementia. But if they did something active, like reading, puzzles, or interacting with other people, this same group of people saw their risk of dementia drop. Just like you gotta put the work in to keep your body in shape as you age, you basically have to do the same thing with your brain. A couple things I have found to help: working to learn something new every day, whatever it might be, challenging yourself in some way every day, and really importantly, staying socially active. Some days that means meeting friends in person. Other days, maybe an email, a text, or a phone call. Just stay engaged. I'm Dr. Sanjay Gupta, helping you live a better life.
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23: Summer weather.
24: Monday brings us another round of scattered showers and thunderstorms moving in throughout the day, continuing through the evening hours, some of which could have some heavy rainfall leading to additional localized flooding, especially in the areas that saw a lot of rain over the past weekend. Our flood watch now been extended until 8 o'clock this evening. I'm meteorologist Belle Oliver in the WVLT First Alert Weather Center.
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0: WIBK with Ella and Be Her. Might be the biggest show in East Tennessee this September, too. It's her at Food City Center, and tickets still not cheap to get in. Still looking around $240 just to get in. That's a single ticket. Up high, too. It's WIBK. It's Brad Paisley.
1: She's a yellow pair of running shoes, a holy pair of jeans. She looks great in cheap sunglasses. She looks great in anything.

0: WIB came in yesterday. Last night in particular, the flooding around downtown Knoxville, the old city, was seeing the pictures and videos today. Was wild. This video today, I saw this, I think her name is Carson, when she returned to her car last night. Listen to this, what happened when she opened her car door after the flooding. I mean, just water pouring out of her, her side seat. And that's, I think it was Next Level Brewing Company downtown, the picture they posted of water inside their building, but they had the garage door closed, and it looked like a foot of water being held back against that garage door.
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20: Summer weather.
21: Holding on to more scattered showers and storms throughout the rest of your Monday, some of which could bring some localized flash flooding. Temperatures pushing into the low 80s by the afternoon. I'm meteorologist Belle Oliver in the WVLT First Alert Weather Center.
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WIBK. We're going to be out with our brand new WIBK game day shirts tomorrow. I'll tell you where we're going to be and what time we'll be there. Coming up in about 6 minutes. Right here on WIBK.

WIVK. You can check them out on our Facebook page, too. We debuted on Friday, our brand new WIVK Game Day shirt. We're going to be out tomorrow. Couple locations, Morristown Food City, 11 to 1, and then Food City at Jefferson City will be there 3 until 5 tomorrow with those shirts.

0: 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Thanks to Dolly Parton Children's Hospital for the wristbands. They'll get you in free to Dollywood in September. Part of our 107 days of summer and 107 days of winning. Let's get you an update on traffic. Sherry, what's going on?
1: We're continuing to see some slowdowns on the interstate, mainly to the west of town. Right through the heart of town, you are in pretty good shape. Slowing eastbound across the Holston River Bridge. Heavy volume now on Clinton Highway through Powell and on Oak Ridge Highway through Carnes. 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
20: I don't know about you, but my social media feeds are flooded with lotions and potions and gadgets, all promising to unlock different components of longevity. But if you log off, take a step back from all the hype, you'll find that the actual keys to a longer, healthier life are hiding in plain sight. There are four of them. Number one, nutrition. The Mediterranean diet really is the gold standard. Number two, exercise. You should be getting 150 minutes of moderate intensity exercise or 75 minutes of vigorous intensity exercise every week, plus strength training and stretching. Number three, sleep. Sleep is when your body and your brain repair themselves. You should be getting 7 to 9 hours a night. And finally, number four, often gets forgotten, socialization. It's not a bonus. It's a necessity for a healthy life, finding a sense of community, purpose, and belonging. I'm Dr. Sanjay Gupta, helping you live a better life.
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23: Summer weather.
24: A flood watch continues through early tonight for pockets of heavy rain and storms. The risk for any flooding should end before midnight, then just scattered showers. Hours overnight, temperatures falling into the upper 60s to near 70. On Tuesday, a mix of sun and clouds, a passing shower or thunderstorm, but rain chances are lower with highs in the mid 80s. From the WVLT First Alert Weather Center, I'm Chief Meteorologist Spencer Denton.
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WIBK, like, man, 6 inches of rain in some places last night. Still under that flood advisory and a flood watch for most of East Tennessee. Some spotty showers still around the area. Just be careful. It's MacArthur. It's WIBK.

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Did you see that Jason Aldean's daughter, his oldest daughter, 23, got married a year ago? He did say, this is good too. Though she's married, he says he's not ready to be a grandfather yet. It's WIBK. 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
3: Just

0: WIBK. I'm curious if anybody around here has ever used this. If you've heard of this app called Swimply, like Swim P-L-Y, it's apparently a pool renting app. If you're like me, you don't have a pool at your house, or if you do have a pool at your house, you can rent it out. And the price is really, not too bad according to this. Some of the starting range for pool renting, $30 to $80 per hour. If you get up to like the really nicer pools, $200 to $400 an hour.
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5: Still slowing, 40 westbound out of town, eastbound past Pellissippi and Cedar Bluff, eastbound past Campbell Station, eastbound across the Holston River Bridge, on out to Strawberry Plains Pike. You've still got slowdowns coming out of Chattanooga, 75 northbound, just south of Athens, and now 75 northbound approaching Emory Road.
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22: Summer weather.
23: A flood watch continues through early tonight for pockets of heavy rain and storms. Stay weather alert for ponding on roads. I'm Chief Meteorologist Spencer Denton from the WVLT First Alert Weather Center.
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We'll be out again Thursday with free Dollywood wristbands. Thanks to Dolly Parton Children's Hospital. 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

It's WIVK. We're kind of getting to that part of summer where it's like football season's not far away, right? If you felt that way, you're not wrong. 54 days away. Football time in Tennessee. It's WIVK. You're still.

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0: WIBK might have the best head of hair in country music. There, Warren Zeiders. It's Mac. I'm reading this list. It's an interesting list, as they always seem to be, right? Full of controversy. TheBoot.com put this list out. The 25 most important modern country artists. I think it's very important. Modern. And they looked at things like who's dominating on the radio, streaming, award shows, who's filling up shows, all that kind of stuff. Not who I would have imagined at number one, but Cody Johnson made it on the number one spot. You're going, where's Luke Combs? Played a great show at Neyland Stadium, right there, number two on the list. Lainey Wilson, third. And if you're going, where's Morgan Wallen? Hello. Fourth on the list. Update on traffic to Sherry Bickler. What's up?
1: You are still slowing 40 eastbound through town, 40 westbound out of town, 40 eastbound from Pellissippi on up to Paper Mill, and westbound from Pellissippi out past Level Road. Really lining up southbound to Illinois Avenue out of Oak Ridge on down across the Solway Bridge, and the volume is building now on Alcoa Highway southbound in front of the airport.
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1: Sherry Bigler, Pete Michaels Traffic.
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20: I don't know about you, but my social media feeds are flooded with lotions and potions and gadgets, all promising to unlock different components of longevity. But if you log off, take a step back from all the hype, you'll find that the actual keys to a longer, healthier life are hiding in plain sight. There are 4 of them. Number 1, nutrition. The Mediterranean diet really is the gold standard. Number two, exercise. You should be getting 150 minutes of moderate intensity exercise or 75 minutes of vigorous intensity exercise every week, plus strength training and stretching. Number three, sleep. Sleep is when your body and your brain repair themselves. You should be getting 7 to 9 hours a night. And finally, number four, often gets forgotten, socialization. It's not a bonus. It's a necessity for a healthy life, finding a sense of community, purpose, and belonging. I'm Dr. Sanjay Gupta, helping you live a better life.
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30: Our First Alert weather day continues through early tonight as a flood watch remains in place through 8 p.m. Scattered showers and storms, a few of those could produce ponding or even flooding on some roads. Temperatures will drop into the upper 60s to near 70. Just scattered showers overnight. Rain chances go down on Tuesday. I'm Chief Meteorologist Spencer Denton from the WVLT First Alert Weather Center.
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WIBK. Still under a flood advisory. 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It's got these pop-up showers and stuff. And some places got like 6 inches of rain just last night. So be careful on your way home tonight.

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It's Mac. I don't know if you've done this at Dollywood, if you've been this year, done the Gazillion Bubble Show. We were there yesterday, and I was, like, blown away by this thing. 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September 7th. Update on where you can find those wristbands coming up in 6 minutes. Right here. It's WIBK.

0: announced it this morning, the next location for Dollywood wristbands. And by the way, these wristbands, we've been doing it for years, and we want to thank Dolly Parton Children's Hospital for helping us with this. But we're so excited about it. 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We're going to be out again Thursday. 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
2: It looks like some of you are staying in today. We do have some slowdowns on the interstate, but for the most part, traffic quite a bit lighter than normal. Some of your heaviest volumes southbound down across the Solway Bridge, northbound Broadway through Fountain City and the Halls Crossroads, Oak Ridge Highway through Carnes, and now slowing on Alcoa Highway in front of the airport. 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Sherry Bigler, Pete Michaels Traffic.
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23: A flood watch continues through early tonight for pockets of heavy rain and storms. Stay weather alert for ponding on roads. I'm Chief Meteorologist Spencer Denton from the WVLT First Alert Weather Center.
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0: WIBK with Justin Moore, who is back on stage for the first time in a month. Last weekend, he talked about going to rehab.
1: I just got out of rehab for 30 days. This is my 31st day sober. I'm going to try to help as many people from this point forward till my last days on earth and hopefully set a much better example for my kiddos.
0: That's the right thing. I hope so. It's WIBK with FGL.

0: It's WIBK. We're going to be in Morristown tomorrow, 11 to 1. Food City with your WIBK game day shirts. Brand new. We just unveiled them over the weekend. You can check them out, too, up on our Facebook page. Also, tomorrow afternoon, Jefferson City Food City. We'll be there 3 to 5, two of those shirts.
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0: WIBK, and I guess depending on where you are, you probably got these notifications last night too. I got two of them. The flash flood warnings that came across last night. Man, there was some serious flooding going on in some specific areas. Up to 6 inches of rain fell. I know down in the old city. I think it was the there's a brewery down there, Next Level Brewing. And did you see the pictures from there? Water inside the business. They had garage doors that they can open up. You know, had about looks like about a foot and a half of water up against that garage door. And then this poor girl last night, I think her name is Carson, one of her vehicles was flooded out. There was a video of her opening the car door after the floodwaters went away. Listen to this water pouring out of her car.
1: Oh, my God.
0: I mean, it was pretty serious last night, and we're still under a flood advisory. For the next couple hours, still some pop-up showers and thunderstorms. Still see the same thing. WIBK update on traffic. Sherry Bigler, what's up?
2: Final clearing stages of this wreck on Chapman Highway at Burnett Station Road. We've also got heavy volume continuing. 40 westbound out of town, eastbound past Cedar Bluff, westbound past Level Road, now Pellissippi, from I-40 up to Dutchtown. You're still lining up southbound across the Solway Bridge and the 129 bypass in Alcoa. 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
12: Everyone poops. It's not just the name of a classic potty training book. It's a universal truth. Even though everyone does it, almost no one wants to talk about it. Dr. Tricia Pasricha wants to change that. She's the author of a new book. It's called You've Been Pooping All Wrong. And she says there are 3 critical P's of pooping. The first is propulsion. Both the voluntary push you exert and the involuntary contractions that happen naturally within your body. Top line, when you feel the need to go, don't hold it. The second P is pliability, which refers to stool softness. The keys to this one are making sure you're drinking enough water and eating enough fiber. And the last P is for pelvic floor. If you can get your knees up above your waist while you're on the toilet, like on a stool or a garbage can or a stack of books even, that can make all the difference. I'm Dr. Sanjay Gupta, helping you live a better life.
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24: Summer weather.
25: A flood watch continues through early tonight for pockets of heavy rain and storms. The risk for any flooding should end before midnight, then just scattered showers overnight. Temperatures falling into the upper 60s to near 70. On Tuesday, a mix of sun and clouds, a passing shower or thunderstorm, but rain chances are lower with highs in the mid-80s. From the WVLT First Alert Weather Center, I'm Chief Meteorologist Spencer Denton.
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It's WIBK with Al Dean and Carrie Underwood. Did you see that Jason Aldean's daughter, his oldest daughter? He said got married about a year ago. He did say this, too, about that. He said, I'm not ready to be a grandpa yet. It's brand new from Ella Langley. Loving life again. It's

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Coach Cody Johnson. He's coming to WIVK. He's coming to Food City Center next month with Clint Black. Man, that's going to be a fun show August 22nd. We got tickets to the show and chance for you to win those and tickets to go see Coe Wetzel plus meet greets. Tell you how to win them in 6 minutes. Wow.

0: Coe Wetzel. It's WIVK Rocky Mountain Low. It's Mac. Love to get you to meet Coe Wetzel, too. He's coming to town here on September 10th. We got tickets and meet and greets for that show and tickets to go see Cody Johnson, Clint Black, August 22nd, too. Both could be yours. All you got to do is help us out, pick our music. We have our music advisory survey. 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It's up at WIVK.com. You just go there. You listen to some songs. Tell us what you think about them. It takes you about 10 minutes. We can also text it to you if you'd like to. 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
4: Hey, it's Joey and Nancy. 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
26: Summer weather.
27: A flood watch continues through early tonight for pockets of heavy rain and storms. Stay weather alert for ponding on roads. I'm Chief Meteorologist Spencer Denton from the WVLT First Alert Weather Center.
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WIVK. Keep an eye on some weather that's getting ready to move through. I guess it looks like downtown Knoxville in the Halls area, too, just north. But it's going east to west. A little bit of lightning with that, too. Just be careful if you're heading up 75 through Knox County and Anderson County here the next little bit.

It's WIBK. Still one of my favorite shows to go. I went to, I guess, growing up. It sound like it was forever ago. It was. But man, Luke Bryan, he'll be 50 on Friday. It's WIBK.

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11: I'm feeling lucky to have my college-age kids home with me for a few weeks this summer. And one of the things I know we're going to be talking about, AI. I've started to use it more often at the hospital to get fresh takes on patient problems that I'm trying to solve. And for my girls, well, I know that they are navigating college now with these new powerful tools, something frankly that you and I couldn't have even imagined when we were in school. But while it may be tempting to outsource your studying and your work to these large language models, I beg you not to. And that's because AI chatbots tend to reproduce what researchers call weird viewpoints. That's an acronym. Western, educated, industrialized, rich, and democratic. Look, AI isn't going away. And admittedly, it can be a really powerful tool. But you don't want it doing your thinking for you. I'm Dr. Sanjay Gupta, helping you live a better life.
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19: Summer weather.
20: Our first alert weather day continues through early tonight as a flood watch remains in place through 8 p.m. Scattered showers and storms, a few of those could produce ponding or even flooding on some roads. Temperatures will drop into the upper 60s to near 70. Just scattered showers overnight. Rain chances go down on Tuesday. I'm Chief Meteorologist Spencer Denton from the WVLT First Alert Weather Center.
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0: Kane Brown, it's Woman on Country Nights Live. I absolutely love Kane and Caitlin Brown together. 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
33: You know, it's funny, when I think back to what the typical American dinner looked like when you and I were kids, there's usually some kind of meat featured at the center of the plate. Vegetables are there, but often thought of as a side dish. More and more, though, we are coming to realize that a plant-based diet, with little or no meat even, is going to be a healthier way to eat for just about everyone. New study out of the University of Hawaii Cancer Center found that eating a high-quality plant-rich diet that includes whole grains, vegetables, and fruits may prevent cognitive impairment even when people start that diet in their late 50s and 60s. Yeah, it's important to make sure you're getting enough protein, fats, complex carbohydrates. Just because you cut out or even cut back on meat, though, is not a license to eat whatever you want. Focus on eating whole, real foods. I'm Dr. Sanjay Gupta, helping you live a better life.
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1: Thomas Rhett is officially part of Music City history. He received his star on the Music City Walk of Fame last week, introduced by Jordan Davis. In a heartfelt moment, Thomas thanked fans for singing these songs louder than I ever could and said the star may have his name on it, but it belongs to a whole lot of people who have been a part of the journey. Kane Brown says there's one thing his kids won't be doing under his roof: getting tattoos. Kane admits he didn't think much about his own ink at the time, but 10 years later, he's feeling meh about some of it. His oldest, who's 6, already says she wants tattoos like Dad, and Kane's response was simple: you're not getting any. And Ella Langley is keeping her body and mind in shape on tour. She starts her day with warm water, lifts weights, does yoga, and spends time riding outside. When it's glam time, she chills out to R&B legends like Al Green and Bobby Womack, all part of staying grounded in an industry where she says the chance of making it is less than 2%. That's your Country Nights Live news update. I'm Bev Rainey.
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24: A Better Life with Dr. Sanjay Gupta.
25: As someone who's been married nearly 25 years, I'll tell you, there's a lot of great things about having a spouse. And according to a new study out of the University of Miami Health System, marriage might even be linked to a lower risk of cancer. Why? Well, the researchers said people who are married are less likely to engage in risky behavior. They're more likely to get a nudge to go to regular preventive medicine appointments and screenings. And they have a partner to share the load of family obligations, household chores, and finances. No one is saying you should get married in the pursuit of better health. But if you are single, how can you build a strong support system to maybe get some of these same benefits? Do your own research, find out what's important, and then hold members of your squad accountable and let them hold you accountable as well. That can provide a lot of support. I'm Dr. Sanjay Gupta, helping you live a better life.
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